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1: Hey, everybody. The Buzz is back on Monday, and it's Luau on the Lake Week. 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

Another reminder in a few minutes about the Buzz Mother Trucking giveaway details coming up. Rock 101, Sweet Child of Mine. This is actually Slash with Miles Kennedy and the Conspirators.

0: This Saturday, you want to join the buzz at Foss Motors in Exeter. Even if you're not a finalist in the Buzz Mother Truckin' Giveaway, because we're going to be selecting some of our last-minute in-person finalists there. 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And a big thanks to Foss Motors. 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
1: Everything started moving. Well, that was the car. 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
1: And it rolled down the hill about 10 yards into my mom's giant bush by the garage. Crunch. And initially, for 2 seconds, I didn't know why things were moving. I'm like, what is going on? What's happening?
2: Why is everything moving?
3: What's happening, ladies and gentlemen? Kelly's Life. Kelly Brown, ladies and gentlemen, right here. You know it.
0: Shit show.
3: There you go.
0: It's a shit show. Woo! Everything just kind of fell apart.
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0: 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I thought I'd share it with you again, because if you're going through some pain like that, maybe you try it out. 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I have a TENS machine. 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
1: Hey everybody, the buzz is back on Monday and it's Luau on the Lake Week. 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It's totally sold out, but we got your tickets on Monday. 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

0: read something that really kind of piqued my interest about Gen Z. A couple things, actually. You know, in a large part, vinyl records are making a comeback because they dig them. And now cassette tapes are apparently going to make a comeback, or they're starting to. But since the year 2000, radio, as in guys and gals like me who are talking to you through the speakers in your car, in your house, whatever, Gen Z is so enthralled with the fact that someone is talking to you in your area that radio is as popular today as the year 2000. Think about that, 26 years. It's massive. Thank you, Gen Z. And by the way, whether you're a baby boomer or Gen Xer like me or millennial, whatever, we thank you as well. Nirvana's on the way.
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0: so many great concerts coming through town. Rock101FM.com. It's going to give you the list of those. Tomorrow night, the Black Crowes and Whiskey Myers. That's going to be a huge show. You have Jelly Roll on the 21st. Actually, recently filed for divorce from his wife. Kind of sad about that. Sammy Hagar with Rick Springfield on the 24th. On the 30th, Paul Simon. Rolling into July. July 2nd, my birthday. Godsmack. Yes. All right. The Guess Who is going to be on the 8th of July. You have Sarah McLachlan. You have Motionless in White, Thomas Rhett, Shinedown, Weird Al, Motley Crue. We're going all the way into September with Wasp, The Pretty Reckless, Stained with Cedar, Hoobastank and Hinder. That's just one show, by the way. 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
1: Hey, everybody. The Buzz is back on Monday, and it's Luau on the Lake Week. We want you to join us on the Mount Washington Cruising Lake Winnipesaukee with our friends Maddie and the Penders. 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

0: This Saturday, 10 a.m., Foss Motors in Exeter. Even if you're not a finalist, join the buzz for the Buzz Mother Truckin' Giveaway, because we're going to be selecting some more last-minute in-person finalists. Your goal is to be the lucky listener driving out of there with that brand-new Ram DC650 worth over $99,000. A big thanks to Foss Motors. Again, the Buzz Mother Truckin' Giveaway this Saturday, 10 a.m., Foss Motors in Exeter. Be there. Metallica's on the way. Rock 101.
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0: Laura has more rules than a Catholic school. Yeah, she got rules. She got rules.
1: I only sleep for 20 minutes.
0: Yeah.
2: One day we'll take a nap together. I'll just come over and I'll teach you the art of napping.
0: Oh, she's going to teach so much more.
1: I hope if you guys don't mind, I might just watch you.
0: I'll be in the closet. You can close the closet and I'll look through the little slats in the door. If you guys are, let me know when that's happening.
2: Just got to learn.
0: Yeah, I'll watch. I'll learn.
3: Dirty adventure.
0: Absolutely.
3: Let's go explore it.
0: I'll even be in the closet with Scotty. I don't even care about Scotty. I won't touch Scotty. I'm just saying we got just to watch.
1: This is going someplace.
2: I know the art of the closet too.
0: It's like getting tickets to the big event nobody can get tickets to.
1: Yeah, wow.
0: That'd be great.
1: Standing room only. Hey, standing on my pants.
4: Yeah. Greg in the Morning Buzz. It's an everyday thing. 5:30 to 10 on Rock 101.

0: home for Rock, Rock 101. It's Clint. I'm heading out the door, getting ready for a Friday with you tomorrow night at 7 o'clock. Can you believe it? The weekend is almost here. Thank you for your ears. And if you've ever served this country, past, present, men, women, every branch, we love you. We appreciate you. Thank you. And God bless you and your families for your tremendous sacrifice.
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1: Hey, everybody. The Buzz is back on Monday, and it's Luau on the Lake Week. We want you to join us on the Mount Washington Cruising Lake Winnipesaukee with our friends Maddie and the Penders. It's totally sold out, but we got your tickets on Monday. Plus, What's Your Point? 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
1: Hey, everybody, the buzz is back on Monday, and it's Luau on the Lake Week. We want you to join us on the Mount Washington Cruising Lake Winnipesaukee with our friends Maddie and the Penders. It's totally sold out, but we got your tickets on Monday. 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
1: A new study found humans are responsible for making cats dumber. The wild cats have bigger brains.
2: Because the wild cats got to fend for themselves and they got
1: to
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1: Yeah. Wouldn't the same thing be able to be said about dogs then, if that were the case? 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
1: food.
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1: There you go.
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I said you look so fine that I really want to make you mine. 4, 5, 6, come on and get your kicks. 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
1: Who is the hottest celebrity, like the hottest celebrity, that you think you'd have a shot at if they just got to know you? I think Jennifer Garner would like me. I think she'd like me. What? She's nice. I mean, she's got her head together. She's not all hung up on looks. She dumped Ben Affleck.
2: But she did fall in love with Ben Affleck.
1: Yeah, she did. But I fell in love with Ben Affleck. But maybe she learned her lesson. I think I maybe got a shot.
3: Right.
1: Yeah. I could
3: maybe.
1: She
3: loses both her eyes.
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1: Hey everybody, the buzz is back on Monday and it's Luau on the Lake Week. We want you to join us on the Mount Washington Cruising Lake Winnipesaukee with our friends Maddie and the Penders. It's totally sold out, but we got your tickets on Monday. Plus, what's your point? 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

up every morning with Greg in the Morning Buzz. 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
1: Yeah. Peanut Buster Parfait, bam. When I made that, when I worked at the DQ for about a month and a half where I got fired for slapping the boss's son, I was the Peanut Buster Parfait king. Nobody made them better, and nobody gave more than I did. It always weighed more than I was supposed to. I always get yelled at. Too heavy. Take it easy.
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0: judge drive-thru restaurants for not having a second menu displayed at the beginning of the drive-thru, not at the speaker box.
1: The warm-up one. But the problem with that is people stop at the warm-up menu and then they talk to it.
0: Yeah, but then when you get to the box and then they're like, what do you want to order? And you're like, I haven't had a chance to look. Yeah.
2: In my town, sometimes I order in the trash can.
0: Oh.
1: I said that.
3: You, Greg, knows where I'm talking about.
2: The trash can is before the speaker. So I pulled up there and I'm like,
1: and it sort of comes out toward the car.
2: Yes.
1: And so I rolled up
3: into it.
1: I'll have them, you know.
2: Guys, hello.
3: The extender. If it has an extender, you talk into it.
1: I did. I sat there and then like a moron, you know, from up the road, I heard, you got to pull up. Gotta pull up.
3: Yeah, there
1: you
3: go.
1: Pull up,
3: please.
1: Oh, my God, that's funny.
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1: Hey everybody, the buzz is back on Monday and it's Luau on the Lake Week. We want you to join us on the Mount Washington Cruising Lake Winnipesaukee with our friends Maddie and the Penders. It's totally sold out, but we got your tickets on Monday. 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

0: California women went on a tirade against airline workers. Okay, there you go. This is why we got to have that no-fly thing.
1: Oh, I'm just having a bad day.
0: Yep, never going to have another bad day again. So this woman escaped an airplane through the emergency exit and the inflatable slide. I will give her credit. When I'm elected king, it's going to be one of the first things that I do. It's going to be
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1: Here's a guy in England. Some guy showed up in the ER in England with a huge anti-tank artillery shell from the World War II. Up the, what's it?
2: Yeah.
1: The old artillery shell.
3: That's
1: and
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1: the,
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1: Yeah, and the no-go right there.
2: And the no-go.
1: He claims, of course, total accident. Because there's so many times.
2: What, he sit on it?
1: When I've been, you know, sitting around the house and all of a sudden, whoa, that's an artillery shell on my backside. He said he found it while he was cleaning junk out of the house, put it on the floor, and he fell on it butt first. Which I guess, in all reality.
3: Feasible.
1: You know, it could be the dumbest thing to ever happen, but that doesn't mean it didn't happen. Right? It could happen.
2: The last place I'm going is the hospital.
1: Yeah.
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1: Hey everybody, the buzz is back on Monday and it's Luau on the Lake Week. 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
2: 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Sneeze, the kid falls out.
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everybody. The Buzz is back on Monday, and it's Luau on the Lake Week. We want you to join us on the Mount Washington Cruising Lake Winnipesaukee with our friends Maddie and the Penders. It's totally sold out, but we got your tickets on Monday. 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
8: They have the video of Buzz 24-7. You'll be able to see that on video, too. I guess just try and get it in before the end of this week, but certainly on Monday. I think said I don't understand morning people. I don't understand people that aren't. I don't understand people that like wake up at 11:30 and then roll into the middle of the afternoon like it's morning time. I don't get it.
9: It amazes me too, because once I'm up early, get stuff done early, because that gives you the rest of the day for you. And then to me, I'm like, if we start late, by the time it's the rest of the day is for me, what, it's 8 o'clock at night? That's crap. I want my stuff done before noon, so then it's my day.
10: What if you all week have been working at a pace that is like, you picked away at all the stuff that needs to be done? So like if I do decide, Saturday is usually lately 8 or 9. I usually end up getting up before then because I take Diego out because Amy can't do it right now. So I go back in and lay for a little while longer. But usually between 8 and 9, I'm awake and ready to get the day going.
8: Rookies. Kayla's like, you guys are rookies.
11: Everything about this, the timing of our job, goes against every part of what my body actually wants.
8: Mm-hmm.
11: I want to stay up late. I want to sleep late.
8: Mm-hmm.
11: When it comes to a weekend, if we don't have anything to do, if I'm out of the bed before noon, we're in a good spot. But I'm going to bed at 2 in the morning. You know, like, it's the exact opposite. Friday, Saturday nights are the exact opposite of the weekday nights.
8: I was just like you. I saw 2 a.m., 1 a.m. on a daily basis. I rolled into work at 10:30 in the morning when I was the production director, because you didn't really need anybody. I didn't need to be here. And so I rolled in at like 10:30, sometimes 9, sometimes 10:30. If I got there at 11, I got there at 11. But you know what? Everything changed. And then I am 100% the opposite person. So I don't believe that you can't change. I'm not saying you have to. You're fine. If you have to change, you could change. But if you don't have to, you don't have to.
11: Every morning I wake up, that alarm goes off.
8: It's a battle. Yeah.
11: It hurts.
9: Still?
11: Oh, gosh, yes. Yeah. It goes against everything that I've forever been like. But I always went to bed late. I always slept late. And this is just wildly different. And I keep waiting for the morning I wake up and go, this is great.
8: Yeah, I know.
11: Hasn't happened yet.
6: There's a middle ground.
9: I don't think it's great, of course.
6: 7:30 or 8 in the morning to get up would be perfect.
11: I'm fine at like 9 or 10.
8: Yeah.
11: I'm fine.
10: Yep.
11: But yeah. I like an 11 o'clock.
8: Yeah, dude, if we ever get fired, we're just going to swing it over to a podcast. God, we're just going to do it at like 2 in the afternoon. And everybody else can kiss our ass. You know what I mean? That's basically...
11: Listen to it whenever you want.
8: I will say that I am not like Laura. Like, my goal, if I'm getting up early, it's to do me, not things I have to do.
11: Right.
8: If I get up early, I'm doing something clearly that I enjoy and I love doing, because I am not getting up early to do chores or projects.
9: Yeah, but to me, then it's all
11: Scott. We chip it away throughout the course of the week, so when it comes to the week, I don't have to worry about that.
10: No, right. I've picked away the things that need to be done.
8: Mm-hmm.
10: But you know, like this Saturday, obviously, I'm working. I'm working the Granite State Comic Con. Come by, say hi, 11 to 1.
8: What's your cause? What are you going to cause? What do you, what
10: are you going to cause? I am not. And I'm kind of bummed this year because the girls messed up and they're working and Amy's home, so I'm by myself, but. I also know that gives me time to shop by myself.
8: You could also dress up.
10: I could dress up.
8: You should.
10: I should.
8: It's fun. That's what everybody does, right? Isn't that the fun of it?
10: You don't have to tell me. It's fun. I've done it. I like it.
8: Mm.
10: I just like
11: What's
10: it.
11: What's the last thing you dressed up as?
10: I think we went as the group from Stranger Things. I think I was sheriff.
8: That's true. Yep. That's true. Rick. No, whatever his name was.
11: It's a different sheriff.
10: So I'm getting up, but like, since I don't have to on Sunday, I don't have a problem sleeping in until 9-ish. No.
8: I don't look. I just break your balls because it's fun to do. You know what I mean. I don't care what time you get up. You know.
10: And to be honest with you, Greg, I have a disease. sleep apnea. I can really sleep till noontime if I wanted to, as long as there's water in the tank.
11: I love it.
8: Kayla, who's in Texas, how do you make the switch on Mondays?
11: Not easily.
10: Cry.
11: But it's also. Yeah, but I cry almost every morning. when I have to wake up early, but it's just, I think my body actually has adjusted to that schedule, which is weird. I've got my weeknight, so Sunday nights, I probably go to bed by 10:30 or 11, and that's basically the same, but I also get my naps in.
9: That's way too late.
8: So there are certain things where, like, because you, if you have an unusual schedule, you go through the same thing, whatever job you have. If you have an unusual schedule.
11: All my shows are on, the games are on.
8: You get asked, how do you do it? You know what I mean? Like, people are like, what time do you go to bed? That's, like, one of the biggest questions I get. What time do you go to bed? I try to go to bed at 8:30. Lights out by 9:30. Sunday night, I was up till 11.
11: Yeah.
8: And
10: why?
8: I was watching the Emmys.
10: Gotcha.
8: And I just wasn't tired because shifting that day shift from the weekend to Thursday night, Friday is pretty much a day off. It's a day off. Like, we do all the work ahead of time to be able to get through Friday and then get out of here and have a day. That's like my first weekend day. Saturday is my next weekend day. I don't have to worry about work for 2 days.
10: Yeah.
8: I start working on Sunday afternoon. Valerie knows. Football, and then maybe she knows I'm going to work.
10: I'm not into what you guys are in, your sports. Your sports keeps you up late. My doctor said to me a long time ago that, I can easily become a night owl, and I have to be careful of that because of, with the sleep apnea. So even on vacay, I'm trying to get to bed before midnight.
11: And for me,
10: because if not, I'm going to mess up the clock inside of me again, and that's not a good idea.
8: If I make it till 11, I'm up till 2.
6: Oh, yeah, vacay, I'm not up that late.
11: With Cass, her schedule is the exact opposite. She's going to work when I get home from work. She's coming home from work when I'm leaving for work.
8: Yeah.
11: So I've got 2.5 days to see her, so I'm staying up later, and it's just the way that it works.
8: I go home on Friday and do all my work, lawn, all that stuff on Friday.
9: Yeah, Friday.
8: So I don't have to do it on Saturday.
9: Yep. I like Friday to do all my yard work, making sure everything like that is done. But I do space things out. You know, I have my laundry days. There's 3 laundry days a week that I try to get all that done. And I don't just overload chores, but there's always something that needs to be done.
8: My friend Brad just texted me, formerly of Harvey's Bakery. Yeah, try getting up at 1:15 every morning for 40 years, then restarting your life.
10: Oh,
8: retired and close. Yeah, I don't know what that's going to be like, but you know what? I will tell you this. When this is all said and done, I'm still going to get up early because I now enjoy it. It's my time of day. You know, whether it's I'm sitting on the deck having coffee or if I'm out on the beach with a camera or some other place, it's my time of day.
10: I don't
8: belongs
10: know
8: to me.
10: After this if I'm going to get up.
8: Anything, Kelly, from you?
10: Ever? I think I might
11: just lay here.
8: Yeah, go ahead.
6: I do this kind of like Kayla, not to her extent, but I'm up closing the Brat Friday night, so I don't go to bed till 2.
8: Mm-hmm.
6: But I get 7 hours that night. I get up at 8:30 or so, 6 and a half. So that's...
8: Saturday night,
6: I'm done. I'm done by like 10 o'clock. I'm like, where's the bed?
8: If I wake up on a weekend morning and it's 8 o'clock in the morning, I go, whoa. That's...
11: If I wake up at 8 a.m. in the morning on a weekend, I go, blank you, go back to bed.
10: I'm not going to feel guilty because Monday through Friday.
8: Just because Laura's looking at you shaking her head, doesn't mean you have to feel guilty.
11: I don't feel guilty at all.
9: But even on the weekend nights, I'm usually sleeping by 10:30 is a late night for me.
11: I went to bed at 10 last night and I was fascinated with myself.
9: Even on a Friday or Saturday night, it's like 10:30 because I don't like that feeling of, because I don't nap or anything, I don't like having to catch up all week from being tired. So it's 10:30 every night for weekends, and then on weekdays, I go to bed at 9 o'clock.
8: We were out with Dave and Joe on Friday night, and we got home at like 11 because we went out and grabbed a bite to eat after the movie. We got home at 11. Val looks at me, she goes, oh my God, it's 11. I'm like, we used to do this all the time. Well, it's not a big deal. It's 11. It's not 2 o'clock in the morning.
10: And do you ever get disappointed about it? Like, you find yourself on a Friday night, you're like, I'm ready for bed.
8: No, I don't.
10: And then you get
6: I'm
10: up and you start shutting the lights off and you look and you go, it's 10:05.
8: No, because I'm getting up at 4 or 3 or 2 sometimes. I'm not disappointed at all. Sometimes Valerie's still up and I'll go, honey, I'm going to bed. She's like, it's 9:30. Honey, I'm getting up at 2.
10: Yeah, we're not all retired.
8: I'm driving 3 hours to go to Owl's Head. You know what I mean? Yeah, that's me. And she knows it. So, that's it right there. Okay. All right. Well, anyway, all that off of a bumper that mentioned morning people. I wasn't, but I became one.
10: Yep.
8: And I love it.
9: This is Debbie. I've been retired for 4 years, and I still get up between 4:35.
8: Gretchen, watching TV until 2 a.m. is a waste of time. Would much rather get up at 5:30 a.m. on weekends to do something productive.
11: Good for you.
8: What I do doesn't have to be quote unquote productive.
10: Yeah, you're a real hero.
11: I'm really, bowing down.
10: You're really, productive. You're really changing the world. You go out there and you make a difference.
11: Why would I take some time to myself to just relax? Be productive.
8: What I do in the early morning might not be productive, but it's for me, and it makes me feel better.
10: Yeah.
8: And that's all that matters.
10: It makes me feel better to be still in bed at like 10:30.
11: Yeah. Thank you, Scott.
8: You're a real hero. Wow.
10: My back hurts.
8: We'll be right
3: back. In a moment. It's Greg in the Morning Buzz. On the Rock Station. This is New England's Buzz.
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0: to Greg and the Morning Buzz.
1: Okay. Moving some stuff around here. We got into this little habit of testing generational knowledge on Erica and myself. Are they in there? I can see them. Are you ready?
2: She says, oh, yeah.
3: Okay, take her home this week.
1: I love.
2: Oh. Hey, girl, what are you doing?
3: Where was I conceived?
1: Yeah, that's just great.
3: Anyways, call me back.
1: Oh, I love that. All right, let's do it.
4: Pull your damn pants up.
1: Yeah.
4: Why don't you kids these days?
1: Okay. I love that intro. It's like an ear infection. Not because of what it says. It's the overmodulated.
2: He hates it.
1: It's like a car next door that doesn't know the volume control. You know, that's next to you at the light and your car's vibrating. All right. So Erica and I kind of go back and forth. Three questions each. And it's Brent. I mean, did you win last week? You did.
2: She did.
1: I think so. You did.
3: Yeah.
4: Close one, though.
1: It's pretty close overall. So she does pretty well. And I've gotten lucky and gotten a couple right, too. So I think it's your turn to go first.
3: I'll go first, yeah.
1: This week. All right. So this is question number one from Erica.
3: All righty. Which of these is not a Gen Z pop star? Olivia Rodrigo, Doja Cat, Ava Marlow, Tate McRae.
1: Tate McRae is a young country artist. What was the? Give me the question again.
3: Which of these is not a Gen Z pop star?
1: See, I don't know where the line is with the Gen Zs. You guys, you change names every other freaking week. Gen Z, Gen Y, Gen X. Why? Well, I don't know.
2: Okay, boomer. Okay, boomer.
1: That's all accurate. I am what I am. What was the Marlowe girl?
3: Ava.
1: I know Olivia Rodrigo is.
2: Yes.
1: And I know who is second?
3: Doja Cat.
1: I know who that is.
3: Mm-hmm.
1: I know who Tate McRae is. And I don't know the Marlowe girl, so I'm going to say it's her.
3: Process of elimination, and you are correct.
2: Tate McRae is not country.
3: She's not
2: clarification.
1: I thought she was.
2: No, nothing country about Tate McRae.
1: Well, I thought everybody named Tate was friggin' country. Okay, that's all I know.
2: I'm just saying.
1: All right. Yeah, now everybody's ragging over Zach. Zach, there's a million Zachs in country music now. Yeah. All right. Music trivia. Who sings Sweet Emotion?
3: Sweet Emotion. Is it like Sweet Emotion? That one?
1: That's exactly it. You know the song.
3: I do know the song. Can I get like a quarter of a point?
2: I get a quarter of a point.
3: Who sings Sweet Emotion?
1: You're right.
3: I don't know. Neil something.
1: Scotty, is it Neil something?
5: It is not.
1: Not Neil. No, it is Aerosmith. Boston.
3: Okay.
1: Boston's Bad Boys, Aerosmith. So I've got the edge. I got a little bit of an edge here I'm working with.
3: Yep.
1: 1-0.
3: Okay.
1: Next.
3: What color did the girls have to wear on Wednesdays in the movie Mean Girls?
6: Come on.
2: This is so easy.
6: Greg. I quote it a lot when I come in.
2: Don't.
6: And I'm.
2: Lead him on.
6: No, but what I'm wearing on usually on.
2: Come on, Greg.
1: Mean Girls isn't
2: the best movie ever.
1: It's not Legally Blonde, and I know what color she wore. But I gotta think it's the same. I gotta say it's pink.
3: On Wednesdays we wear pink.
1: Damn, I'm super good.
2: Man.
1: God, look at them. They love it. Awesome. Man. All right. Here's your next question, Erica.
3: Okay.
1: Now known lovingly by your generation as a hashtag. Previously stood for something else.
2: Come on.
3: A pound sign.
2: Thank you.
1: Or a number sign. Okay. All right. Okay. All right.
3: Alrighty. Can you tell me what a simp is or what it means to be a simp?
1: Scott McMullen.
3: Honestly?
1: I don't know. So a simp is, I'm going to guess, is a simp, I know it's not a compliment. I know it's not a compliment. It's like I kind of... Is it someone who... there's the obvious simpleton. Simpleton. Like Kelly.
5: Yeah.
1: Is a simpleton. But also a simp maybe likes to be told what to do. Like, is a simpleton someone who likes to be told what to do? Maybe, like, what do they call it? A submissive?
5: Yes.
1: You know what I mean?
5: Yeah.
1: Like, the guy who likes to be dominated by a woman, is he a simp? I don't know. All these cool terms, I don't know. I'm going to say it is a simp is someone who doesn't like to make decisions and likes to get told what to do.
5: In the bedroom.
3: A simp is somebody who tries too hard to impress somebody else.
1: That's a no.
3: Good guess, though.
2: She says, good guess, though.
1: I try to work it out. Okay, so do I give you one more?
3: Yes, one more.
1: Okay,
2: so it's 2-1.
1: I'm going to go with... who released an album named Hotel California?
3: The Eagles.
1: There you go. There you go. Not bad. I'll give it to you. That's a good one. All right. At least you didn't fail on two major rock band questions in the same.
7: Is that because your parents love the Eagles? Is that because your parents love the Eagles?
3: Yeah, they listen to them.
1: All right.
3: Yep.
1: So what's
2: are we tied up?
1: Is it tied up?
2: Okay. Yeah, I think you're tied up.
1: Okay. All right, so then.
2: Sorry, I'm just pointing it out.
1: She didn't get Aerosmith. Oh, she got the Pound. Okay.
2: Yep.
1: So, another question.
3: Okay. What Marvel movie made Zendaya and Tom Holland a power couple? Oh,
1: Jesus. I don't know if I was 15. That's a great question. I love them together. I know the answer.
2: I'm glad he's okay.
5: Yes.
2: Yeah. That was a scary thing
5: we're talking
2: for
5: about
2: the Spider-Verse.
5: Yep.
1: I have nothing against either of those two. They're good. They're very good.
3: Yeah.
1: I just don't like the movies. I'm going to say, because these movies where there's 50 good guys, I'm going to say The Avengers.
3: It was Spider-Man.
2: I gave the answer away unintentionally.
1: I apologize. I handed it to you. I bailed on Spider-Man when he couldn't handle a sand monster. You know what I mean?
2: To be fair, technically, Spider-Man does show up in some of the Avengers movies.
5: But it's a Spider-Man movie.
2: Mm-hmm. But she's right.
1: Mm-hmm.
5: He wasn't getting it.
2: I gave you that answer.
1: Mm-hmm. Famous television show. Okay?
3: Mm-hmm.
1: Right now, you have the edge.
3: Yes. Okay.

0: yourself.
1: We are. Alrighty. What is your Roman Empire?
0: What?
2: Exactly.
3: You're thinking Roman helmet.
1: What is your Roman Empire?
0: Laura's like, you're thinking Roman helmet, and she's exactly right. That's exactly what I
3: saw thought. His face, and I'm like, he's thinking something totally different.
0: My question to you is going to be, what's a Roman helmet? Okay, so you're asking me, what is a Roman Empire?
1: What is your Roman?
3: Yours.
1: Specific to individual people.
0: What is my Roman Empire? I guess it's my house. It's where I rule the roost. I don't know what else to say. Is that it?
1: Roman Empire is something that you think about daily. Something that just is always on your mind.
4: Sex.
0: Yeah, okay. It's Kelly Brown, actually. Kelly Brown is my Roman Empire.
2: I think about it constantly throughout the day.
0: Okay, all right. All right, let me see here. All right, here we go. Name the lead singer of the band Pearl Jam. I'm going to give you his first name.
2: It's not okay. Pearl.
0: Eddie.
1: Eddie Mercury.
0: Eddie.
3: Oh, boy.
0: Sounds like
1: funny. It was kind of close to Freddie.
0: It's got to end in a draw. We don't have time. But all right, roadkill.
4: Yes, rep room, go. We're coming right back. Eddie Mercury, that's it.
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8: But what? Die.
9: Sorry. Beverage King, later today up at West Lebanon. I'll be up there with Autobus Caprio. Come on up and say hi. 12 to 2. Would love to see you. Got a new pullover.
10: Got your picture taken with it.
9: No. And somebody just made a point too, by the way. Somebody just said, Laura's giving you crap, and yet Laura has how many dresses?
11: Oh, I know. But I rotate them all.
9: You don't get rid of them. I bought a couple things and kind of scooted them away.
11: I wouldn't say that right now. But you put them at the bottom. Like, you don't wrote. Like, I could wear a dress every single day and not have to wear the same dress.
9: I put them in the top of the shelf on the closet.
10: This shirt now will get washed. It'll get put away, and it's going to go. It's going to get in rotation. Off it goes.
12: Greg, I'm just trying to help you.
9: I'm sorry?
12: I'm just trying to help you.
9: Okay.
12: Somebody might have been listening, so your secret might have been spoiled.
9: Somebody tell her?
12: I'm not sure.
11: She could have been listening. She's retired now, so she can tune in.
12: I'm just saying.
9: So, what do you want me to do?
12: I would like you to go to the hotline, and I would like you to defend yourself.
9: I have no problem defending myself.
12: I would like that to happen.
9: What in the hell is going on? Hello?
12: What just happened?
9: Where are you? Did you just fall down the stairs? If you're in the bottom of a well, blink twice. Hello? Is Lassie there?
12: What just happened?
9: I don't know.
12: Everything was fine when she was...
9: Are you there?
13: She's buried under a pile of hoodies.
12: She fell underneath all of the hoodies.
9: Bad signal, honey. Sorry. I had to...
10: He's not that sorry.
9: I had to...
12: That might have been good for you.
9: Drop her.
12: Because I think she was ready.
9: You think the whole shelf... I got a shelf. I mean, if they fell, it would be bad. I don't know
12: call,
9: if she's
12: call
9: gonna
12: back?
9: Call back. I don't even know. I don't.
12: Yeah, it was fine. I mean, I spoke to her.
9: I'm sorry.
12: She had an opinion.
9: Couldn't get through. She just couldn't get through. Why would she not have a signal unless she's not home?
12: Everything was very clear when I spoke to her.
9: Here
12: we go.
9: All right, hold on. Let me
12: you
9: just.
12: You got see. It?
9: Let's try this again. Hello?
14: Hello?
12: She's hello.
9: It's already annoyed. I can know that voice. Hi, honey. God, I love you. I have missed you.
12: You're
9: today.
12: So beautiful.
9: Yeah, unbelievable.
14: Yeah. So really, it feels like you are being super kind to me right now. Like you did something wrong.
9: Honey,
14: what
9: I am.
14: You do?
9: I am always super kind to you. When have I ever been super kind?
14: It's like I did something, and I don't want her to know.
9: Don't know what you're. I don't know what you're talking about, honey. That's silly. Come on.
14: Well, you know what? The other day, when I was working on the side of the yard, I saw I thought I saw a truck pull up and drop off a package. But then I thought, oh, no, it was my imagination, because when I finished working in the yard, there was nothing on the deck.
15: She got that in the back of her head.
12: Because she's the one out there working in the yard.
14: Which is weird. But then I was putting laundry away today. And I noticed, like, this, a new sweatshirt. It still had tags on it.
12: Tags?
15: I should have taken those off, Scotty. Screwed up.
12: That's a fail.
15: I screwed up.
11: Don't you think he has enough pullovers?
14: Oh, my God. He has...
11: And he doesn't rotate them. He only grabs from the top.
14: Like, when you say it's our closet, it's really his. Uh-huh. I have a little space, and he has, like, actually, he has two closets, because he also has Tyler's closet.
15: That's true. That's true. I did migrate. I did migrate. I got a lot of stuff hanging. That is fair. I have to say that is a fair statement. But, honey, you know what? I work in the entertainment industry. Wow. I've got...
12: Okay. Let's dial that back.
15: Yeah. Oh, come on. Whatever. Whatever works, Kay. I need anything. I need all the ammo I can get. Yeah. Notice how Scotty shuts right up.
10: I'm listening.
15: Okay.
14: But
15: all
14: right. But wait a minute.
15: Yeah.
14: You're on the radio, right?
12: Correct.
14: So do people see what you're wearing?
15: Exactly. Well, now they do. With Morning Buzz TV on YouTube, you can watch us every day on the Buzz 24/7. 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You know.
14: Oh, so you need a different sweatshirt for every day.
15: No, okay, honey. Let's dial it back.
14: Is that
15: just a smidge. All I did was nothing.
14: What'd you say? You bought what?
15: Nothing. I bought a couple of things that I wanted, and that's it. Okay? Like, you don't nag me about buying. You nag me because I buy the same type of thing that I have. Like, I got a few. But that's why you don't buy anything. You're nagging me because I have a lot of hoodies, whatever, or pullovers, which I thoroughly, I love.
13: All right?
14: You know what I might do?
15: Oh, Jesus.
14: I might make stacks on our bed. Of your sweatshirts.
11: Take a picture.
14: And your t-shirts.
15: Yes.
14: And then I'll take a picture.
12: Yes.
14: Because you're on YouTube now.
12: Yes.
14: And then people can decide if you have too much or not enough.
15: One second.
12: Love where heads at.
15: Did you just say yeah? Well, like it's a good idea?
13: I got carried away.
15: Yeah, you think?
13: Yeah.
15: You're supposed to be on our side.
13: I am.
15: For all of mankind. Yeah. She's going to do this.
14: Kelly, I know Scott has a lot of t-shirts. How many sweatshirts do you have, Cal?
13: I'm not a big hoodie guy. I got like four.
10: His mom only lets him bring three home.
13: I do have a lot of t-shirts, though.
15: Yeah. All right. Mental warfare. This is
14: do
15: what
14: you
15: this
14: have
15: is turning
14: as
15: into.
14: Many as Scott?
13: No, this not is, even close. No.
15: This is why I hide it. This is why.
14: And do you roll your t-shirts so then?
13: I do not roll them, but I fold them inside, label out so I know what t-shirt I'm
15: I learned
13: getting.
15: That from you.
10: Thank
15: I learned
10: you.
15: That from you, Scotty.
10: Thank
15: it's you. A great idea. Yes. Rolling the t-shirts. Them. Save space.
14: Yeah.
15: All right. Well.
12: So are you cool? Like, if he wants to buy something, he should get rid of something?
14: Absolutely. Like, buy one, get rid of two.
15: Whoa.
10: You're working with pesticides.
14: If he orders two things in a week, he has to get rid of two things.
15: Whoa. Look, I'll get rid of it when the stains don't come out on the belly, all right, where the ketchup falls, okay? I'll get rid of them then, and I've slowly weeded them out stuff like that. But don't dismiss me. Like, okay. Yeah. I'm just saying I've been better, I am what I am. That's all. I am what I am.
12: How many t-shirts do you make on your own, like, that you order, customize?
15: Me?
12: Within like a month.
15: Oh, well, this was a beer one for the beer crew.
12: Right.
15: I mean, so, we made some t-shirts. I don't make them. I'm buying all plain t-shirts now. Okay, so, all right, fine. I got a little thing.
10: Tom Bergeron's wearing off on him.
15: I buy clothes, all right?
12: I buy clothes.
14: So if I go upstairs and I'm cleaning the closet, all your t-shirts that have something on the front of them, mountains, I hate clowns.
12: Unplugged. People, not a big fan.
15: Trees.
14: Did you just say that?
15: No, I didn't say that.
14: I can get rid of all those?
15: Honey, you, no.
10: Congratulations, I ate the whole thing at that big burger place up in Vermont.
15: I See, this is where you piss me off.
11: I drink beer now.
15: You guns are pointed in the right direction. Next thing you know, you're pointing them at me, Scotty. Okay? He switches sides like nobody I've ever seen.
16: Body by devil dog.
15: You know what, honey? You were body by devil dog. Oh, that's funny. I hate devil dogs. Yeah. All I'm saying, honey, is you are retired. I want you to relax and don't worry about my clothes or the closet. I can take care of my own area and my own clothes. You don't have to do any of that.
11: You guys are supposed to share a closet. Right? You've been pushing her out.
15: She's got the whole side of the closet. She's got two.
12: And you've got two closets.
15: Whatever. And so what? So does she. There's another one in the front room. I got nothing in it. Okay? Come on.
13: I got nothing.
15: All right? These are the little things that make it just, you know what that does? It keeps a marriage alive. Okay?
12: Valerie, do you feel the same way?
14: I'm sorry. There's a bad connection.
12: I love her so much.
15: Are you all right? Because now I get a little concerned that something might really be wrong. Well, anyway,
14: it's only clothes.
15: Thank you.
14: You know what? I'm going to start buying jewelry.
12: That's
14: what
12: I'm going to
14: start
15: you
14: doing.
15: You should. The markup's really high on that.
14: Every time he gets a shirt or a sweatshirt, I will buy jewelry.
12: You get a diamond.
15: You're not a
12: every T-shirt, you get a diamond.
15: You're not a jewelry person.
11: How about
14: I can become one.
11: No, Valerie, what I think is every single time you buy something new, you can put a little note saying, this is 1 point towards my convertible.
12: Yeah. You're talking.
11: Okay. Yep. All right. I sent you one on Facebook. Or I sent one to Greg to show you because I have a friend selling one.
15: Don't tempt me. I swear to God, I'll come home. I will come home. This is what would happen.
16: No, she doesn't want that.
15: If I did that.
12: Please don't.
11: Come on.
12: No. Keep working.
15: What? I mean,
14: wait. Did I just hear if she did that?
15: No, I said. What I said was, if I did that, if I brought home a convertible and surprised my wife with a car, which I've never done. When people who do it, I was going, "How the hell do you do
13: it's
15: that?"
13: Like those commercials.
15: If I brought home a convertible with a bow on the top of it, she would go, "What the hell did you do?"
16: No, she'll.
15: That's
16: say,
15: what she would say. She would say, secretly like it, but
16: I think Todd's going to look great in this.
15: She would be angry.
14: You know what? I was like, you got to park the truck in the yard.
15: Yeah.
16: She'd be like,
14: the car goes in the garage.
15: Yeah, there you go. I can't win. All right. Well, anyway.
16: Todd, my boy's going to look so hot.
15: All right. All cards on the table. There's one
12: Larry's
15: more.
12: Larry's going to love this.
15: There's one more pullover on its way of a different color. I just thought I'd share that.
12: Oh.
15: Now, just that. I just thought I'd.
16: That's orange, so he doesn't get hurt in the woods.
15: It's not orange. Close, but it's not orange.
14: All right. So
12: it's a burnt orange.
14: I get to go through your pile and take two away.
15: You leave my pile alone, hon. Okay? My pile is my pile. I don't touch your pile. You leave my pile alone. I love you. All right?
12: I love you.
16: This is awesome. This is the best.
15: Yeah, it's the best.
16: I think you're doing good, G.
12: Take care of it, Val.
14: I got it. I'm gonna go up in the closet.
15: Yes,
14: I'm gonna make those stacks on the bed right now.
12: I usually tell people to get out of the closet, but you get right in there.
15: Yeah, you get right in there.
12: You get right in there.
15: You got that. All right, honey. All right, thank you, as always. Everybody loves you. All right, thank you, dear.
14: All right, bye. Love you.
12: Love you. She's the best. How'd you get so lucky?
15: I did get lucky.
12: Really,
15: I'd be the first to say that. You know that.
12: I know.
16: I was totally with you.
15: Yeah.
16: You left the tags on it.
12: They're dumb.
15: I was in a hurry, dude.
12: Dumb.
15: She was right outside.
11: You got rid of everything else except the tag.
12: The house dumb.
15: You know what else she did? You know what she admitted the other day? This is like the mental warfare that goes on. It's like a silent warfare in my house. Like, Valerie doesn't nag me. I know all evidence to the contrary this morning, but she doesn't, like, bug me about stuff, which is cool. I got Jif. You know how I am. Jif peanut butter, right?
12: I'm a Skippy girl.
11: Skippy.
15: Don't yes. life.
13: I like
15: Skippy, too. Either one, great. Just give me regular peanut butter, okay?
16: It's right in the nightstand.
15: Peanut butter. Laura makes this goofy face and goes, look at you.
11: Look at you.
15: Look at you with your peanut butter in the nightstand. Valerie has been taking, she just admitted this over the weekend. She's been taking scoops out of the all natural, no sugar peanut butter and putting it in the chip.
11: She's making you healthy.
15: And she admitted that to Janet and Mike when we were at their house. And I'm like, are you serious? You've gone to those kind of like... It's espionage.
10: Yeah.
15: It's torture.
10: You got to go home this weekend.
15: I like what I like.
10: With a brochure that says the Somersworth Museum's looking for a tour guide.
15: Leave me.
10: I think.
15: Can't you volunteer someplace?
10: 3 or 4 hours a day. Jesus.
12: Halloween spirit is looking for more costume associates.
10: No kidding. Sadie will hire her.
15: Go in for Sadie. Go in for Scott's daughter. For the love of God.
10: Oh, that would be awesome.
15: Oh, man.
12: Can you imagine Val actually working that? I think she would be great.
15: She would be great at anything she does.
12: Of course.
15: She's just that kind of person. And I'm not kissing her ass because I don't have to.
10: She could talk to the girls going, do you really want to be a dirty librarian?
12: Don't you really think a sexy police officer is the choice?
10: Don't you just want to be a librarian?
15: Honey,
10: why do you have to be a dirty one?
15: She'd look at her and go, honey. Seriously,
12: you're better than this.
15: Let's come on. Let me show you.
10: I used to be your teacher.
15: Oh,
10: I don't think you're a dirty plumber. I think you're a plumber. Mm. I don't think you need to be dirty.
15: You know, we all have, as married couples, silent wars. We have silent wars, right? You know, I'm not gonna replace the toilet paper until they do, because they always leave it empty. I'm not going to do the dishes. See that glass that's sitting there half full? I'm not touching it until he puts it away and he puts it in the dishwasher. Those are the silent wars we have as married couples. I have my own.
13: Kind of looking forward to seeing that picture.
12: I can't wait.
11: I know.
12: See she better. I hope she does.
15: See
11: how many
15: right
11: look
15: now.
11: Exactly the same?
15: At least my dresses all look different. Guarantee you she's going to do that.
12: I hope so.
10: She's doing it right now.
12: She better. Why not?
10: She'll find your blow-up doll, too.
12: Oh.
10: What is this, and why is there a tire patch on her cheek?
12: What is going on in your brain? What does your brain
10: do? What sick man am I married to?
15: Scotty is not the guy you want to go into battle with, because clearly the man has zero loyalty. Zero loyalty. All right?
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15: And now, a word from the New England Tourism Bureau.

0: It's chlamydia.
1: If they had like a contest for the best New England jingle, I should submit that.
2: That is a good one.
1: Should win. I wrote that. You know what I mean? Killing me. It's a great commercial for New England.
0: Tourist board.
1: Thank you.
0: Grab a hold of that.
1: But you know, they don't want to do that. They want to, you know.
2: I think that was a good one.
1: Thank you.
2: It had kind of, I don't know if I'm alone on this, kind of a Ringo back in the day voice to him.
1: I look at it more of a Shaw's Brothers feel,
2: okay,
1: to be honest. But Ringo had his kind of quasi-Shaw's Brothers.
2: All I want to be is...
1: Yeah, exactly. Yeah. Just I don't want the STDs. You know what I mean? So so somebody get a hold of somebody. New England, Vermont, Massachusetts, Maine, New Hampshire. Rhode Island, too. Get him in. Get him in on it. Okay? If there's something to celebrate, less STDs, I would think, would be it.
2: Why is that not on the sign when we cross
1: thank
2: over?
1: You.
2: Yeah.
1: Thank you.
3: The way life should be.
1: Welcome to New England.
2: Yeah.
1: The way life should be. And less STDs.
0: Tax-free booze and less STDs.
1: Thank you very much. Yeah. Welcome to the Green Mountain State. Less STDs. Bam.
3: We got this.
1: Phenomenal.
2: No taxes.
3: Vacation land.
1: No income tax. Less STDs.
3: What? How is this not already a thing?
2: Why is this not on the sign?
1: You guys make fun of me.
3: I'm serious.
1: The
3: license plate.
1: Yeah.
3: Less STDs.
1: Damn right. You know? I mean, when's the last time you heard anybody talking about gonorrhea in New England?
2: Yeah.
1: Right?
2: And we could have like a gonorrhea character.
1: Thank you.
2: Like a gonorrhea character that could be like our state.
3: What was the, didn't we have something?
2: Yeah.
1: We
2: had gonorrhea here in the studio for a while.
1: I was a little stuffed gonorrhea cell.
3: Yeah.
1: It looked like
3: we should be selling those at the liquor stores.
1: It looked like a carrot, but it was actually had eyes, and it was actually a stuffed, I don't know, replica of a gonorrhea thing or whatever. So.
2: Kayla, Sadie came in as a little girl one time and took it.
1: Mm-hmm.
2: And all of a sudden on the way home, I look in the back and I'm like, oh, she's playing with gonorrhea.
1: She doesn't know what it is.
3: She's going to take that. She's taking the gonorrhea to school. Show and tell.
0: Yep. Herpes.
1: You don't hear about it. You just don't, you know? Anyway, I'm proud to be a New England person. What do you want me to say?
2: I like that. That was catchy.
3: I feel good about it.
1: I should get paid for this kind of stuff.
3: That was the first thing I heard this morning when I walked in, and I was like, what is he doing?
2: Live free or die.
3: It was way too early to hear about gonorrhea and STDs.
2: Live STD free or die.
1: Look, I mean, look, you could like do something like, hey, Maine, no crabs. But that's not really a disease. That's just it's an infestation. A disease, you know, come on.
3: There are a lot of crabs in Maine.
1: So anyway, no, I was just thinking, you know, I read a story. Wow, that's a great little thing. You know how they get, oh, best state to live in, happiest state, which is all that's just nonsense. You know, somebody just trying to get their name of their wallet hub or whatever it is on the line. But hey, having the lowest STD rates in the United States of America, that's pretty dang good. That's something
3: celebrate.
1: To be proud of. Okay. Laura congratulates people on a good traffic day when there's not a lot of like crashes and a lot of tie-ups. She's like,
4: see,
1: proud of you.
4: I am. Nice sometimes job, I get excited. Sometimes I'm like, oh, well,
3: disappointed.
4: Because I need to fill 45 seconds, so sometimes I run out of roads to talk about.
1: I'm
2: be afraid to mention some STDs.
1: I'm proud of you for wrapping it or abstaining or whatever it is you got to do the less STD thing. Cleaning it up. I don't know. Yeah. Whatever it is, I'm happy for
0: cellophane.
1: You. Right? Huh?
3: I'm not sure about that.
1: Yeah. Whatever. Cellophane, whatever works.
3: Saran wrap.
2: That's when you're really
0: right
2: desperate.
0: Areas.
1: I'm not questioning
2: don't
1: all I know.
2: Don't go with the aluminum foil.
0: No.
1: Okay.
0: Try that.
2: I know you're so desperate when you're looking in that area and you're like, oh, the tinfoil work?
1: Mm-hmm.
0: Less expensive.
1: Have you ever...
2: No. Nor would I.
1: Let me... Have you ever accidentally bitten down on a piece of aluminum foil?
0: I have not.
3: No.
1: Don't do it.
3: When we were kids, you
1: don't
3: used to make grills out of aluminum foil.
1: Yeah.
3: I would never do that. But you could even take like the gum used to have the like
1: cellophane,
3: type
1: cellophane, kind of thing.
3: That's how you'd make your grills.
1: Yeah. There was something,
3: cool
1: and I don't know if you put the tinfoil between your two front teeth, you're going to feel it. But I think if it hits the old-fashioned fillings,
0: oh yeah,
1: I think my head pretty much, it was like hitting a gong
0: that
1: on your head.
0: What happened to your head?
1: Yeah.
0: You know?
4: Are you okay, Roquel?
2: I just thought of it. I think I can throw up.
1: But in order to feel it or to have empathy for it, you would have had to have had it happen.
2: Yes.
1: So you had it happen.
2: A breakfast wrap.
1: Yeah.
2: You know, once I get eating.
1: The worst.
2: Yeah.
1: Yeah, you get a bite of it, maybe it touches a filling, one of the old-fashioned ones, and it's like, boom.
2: All right.
1: Oh, it's awful.
3: You don't want to talk about it anymore?
2: It is.
1: Oh, my God. It echoes. It's like it pangs around your head. Oh, it's a pain. Oh, yeah. Yeah. Like, yeah.
3: Scott's done for the day.
1: He's doing jazz hands.
3: He's got his hands going. He's got, I can already picture it. I don't even need to see him. I know what he's doing.
2: This is just like when we had the snake in the studio.
3: He's doing this, too.
1: Yeah. Yeah. That's too funny. Okay, well, we got, who's the douchebag coming up? What can I say?
3: You want the snake or do you want the...
2: They both are hell.
5: I'm a snake wrapped in aluminum foil.
1: One of the guys...
3: In your mouth.
1: One of the guys on the boat, on the beer cruise, used to work at NERD, right? Yep. The New England Reptile Distribution Center. And he talked about the... what was the lizard? What was that thing?
3: The water monitor?
1: Yeah, is that what it was? Water monitor?
2: The one that climbed your face?
1: Yeah.
3: The one
1: so I said... Put that, and there's video. You can see the video. It's on our pages. But they put the water monitor that was probably like two and a half feet long, maybe. And it had claws. And I said, put it on my shoulders. And the guy goes, it's got claws. I said, I know. I got it. Don't worry about it. I just wanted to set on my shoulders. Well, he put it on
2: Greg
1: my shoulders.
2: Needs anything for the first time. He likes to put it on his face.
1: Okay. What is that? What is that?
2: Nice to meet you.
3: That's called the old derail.
1: Get on my face! Jump up on my face! No. And I wanted it to kind of drape over my shoulders. Well, it lost its balance and went to put his left
4: claw. He just wanted to hold it.
3: Yeah, you just hold on.
1: Got my cheek.
4: You had the perfect pick of it.
1: And cut me. And actually started to bleed. And Scotty was freaking out that I didn't apply tourniquet immediately.
3: Turn into a giant lizard.
2: I'm not going after anybody. That thing sits in a cage all day. And it probably at some point...
1: Roams. You don't know it's in a cage.
2: Okay. It probably at some point stands in its own waste.
1: You don't know that.
2: Or somebody else's waste. Oh, I don't know that. Yeah. So when it cut your face, I go, you should clean that. Oh, get to it. What's the big deal?
1: I cleaned it.
2: I guess there's no big deal.
1: Well, I cleaned it like an hour later.
4: It was like 4 hours later. You saw dry blood on your face.
1: Am I fine? I'm fine. Perfectly fine.
2: I don't know.
1: Nothing wrong. Nothing wrong.
3: Oh, you got a really long tongue all of a sudden.
2: I was eating raw hamburg in the corner of the studio the other day.
4: I love raw hamburg.
1: It clawed onto my face, and they had to be pried off me. But it wasn't the reptile's fault.
3: No.
1: It was just a thing.
3: I was just trying to balance.
1: I don't freak out about it. It's an animal. There you go.
3: The Laura loving the raw. I know. That I didn't still know, makes me sick to my stomach.
5: Anybody saying that today? Oh, I do like raw hamburger.
4: That is salt and pepper on it. I almost swore.
1: Hold on, time out. I thought that was a joke.
3: No, no. She's serious. She
5: what's
3: said
5: the word
3: before.
5: For it? There's a word for that.
1: Cannibal? The word is cannibal.
4: I remember
5: the French eat that.
4: Scotty,
1: both and I look at you at the same time and say, cannibal?
4: I remember as a kid when my mom was making ground beef, it was like, I'd go over and just sneak it with salt and pepper on it. It was like,
1: Oh, God, disgusting.
3: Wow.
5: Steak tartare.
1: There's not a lot that actually makes me like, I can't do it. Like when somebody walks up and says, I want my steak rare, I can't. And the worst is hamburger because the smell of raw hamburger.
3: I can't talk about it.
5: You don't like rare steak?
1: I like a medium steak.
5: Medium, I'll take rare steak, not a burger.
3: I want my
5: steak.
3: Red meat so dead it was never alive.
1: Yeah.
3: That's how I want it. Okay? No, as far as I'm concerned, it was never alive. That's how dead I want it.
1: I like a nice medium steak.
4: I like rare. Yeah.
1: Okay. But still, even rare steak isn't as bad as ground raw.
4: I know it's really bad for you.
3: I can't even think about the texture of it.
1: Mm-hmm.
4: I've tried for many years to resist.
3: If you don't, when's the last time you ate raw ground beef?
4: I would say I've been good for about a year.
1: Okay, that's a long time. Maybe last year.
4: It is. It used to be more often, but now I'm trying to be better because I know you can get a bunch.
3: I feel like that explains so much.
1: Lord J. Boys, ladies and gentlemen, brought to you by the Chicana Worm. We'll be right back.
6: 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It's Greg in the Morning Buzz.
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1: 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So we got a $50 gift card, which is sweet. Also, you want to go see Adam Sandler on September 30th? He's going to be at the Boston Garden. Technically the TD Garden, but, you know, it'll always be the Boston Garden to us. Okay? Yeah, so we got that for you. So 888-556 if you would like to play. Survey question, top five answers are on the board. You have to try and get them before the other team. First caller gets to choose the ladies with the gentlemen, who they'd like to play with. And the winner wins that. Huh? So, 888-556 Rock. I don't know where we're at scoreboard wise.
4: I'm going to pull it up.
22: We were undefeated in September until last Friday.
1: All right, good stuff. Good stuff. Good stuff, good stuff, good stuff. Hold on. Let's see what we're gonna go with here. I'm gonna go with believe it or not, I believe this, I don't know if this is the same guy, but I think we have Turbo Mike on the phone. Yeah. Turbo Mike, who six kids. Mike! Mike, turn your radio down, Mike.
23: Mike.
1: Don't do this. There you go. You got to turn that radio down, bro. Okay?
24: Yeah, I'm sorry about that.
1: That's okay, Turbo. So, Mike, you are first, so you get to choose. Would you like to play with the ladies or the gentlemen?
24: The ladies.
4: Good choice.
1: Okay.
4: The women are up 21-9 on the season.
1: Just so you know, Kelly breathed a sigh of disgust when you said you would choose the ladies. Just so you know.
22: Whatevs.
1: Okay. All right. You know how we play the game, Mike?
24: Yeah.
1: Okay. All right. Here we go. Let's go to Beth. Beth, good morning.
25: Good morning.
1: How are you?
25: I'm well, thanks. How are you?
1: Good. Beth, you're going to be playing with the boys. It's Beth and the boys. Beth and the boys, okay? Not the boys.
2: Beth,
1: That's Laura. Beth, you know how we play the game?
25: I sure do, yep.
1: Okay, all right. So, Beth and Turbo Mike, what I'd like you to do, if you'd be so kind, is to step up to the imaginary podium in your mind.
4: You are now Turbo.
1: You are now bathed in neon red light. The stage is there, and the little buzzers in front of you. And when I ask the question, I'm going to give you a survey question. Top five answers are on the board. If you know the answer, don't yell out the answer. Yell out your name like it's a buzzer in a game show. Are you ready, Mike?
24: Correct.
1: Are you ready, Beth?
25: Yeah.
4: I just warned Kayla. I said,
2: five.
4: Cross your legs. She looks at me and I go, remember, Mike has six kids. He was the guy yesterday.
2: Oh, yeah. Oh, yeah. I'm the bear. Cross.
1: All the ladies, cross your legs.
2: Cross.
1: You don't want anybody
2: don't
1: getting pregnant.
2: Worry.
1: Everybody.
4: I remember yesterday I crossed my legs. Today.
1: I'm crossing my legs, which means my foot is up on my knee. That's as close as I can do. All right. Anyway, so here we go. Beth and Mike, question number one. Survey question, top five answered on the board. Name a kind of candy that comes in different colors.
25: Turbo.
1: Yes, Beth.
25: Turbo Mike.
4: You can say Turbo's fine.
1: Beth, what do you got?
25: M&M's.
1: I'm sorry?
25: M&M's.
1: Show me M&M's. Is it there? M&M's is there. I bet it is the Number two answer on the board.
4: Go
1: there
4: Turbo.
1: Is one above it.
4: You got this.
1: Turbo, you get a chance to answer. If
4: I'm
1: you can get the number one answer, you can steal and try. What do you say? Name a kind of candy that comes in different colors.
3: Skittles.
4: Yes.
5: Skittles. Skittles. So number one.
1: Show me Skittles. It is there. It is the number four answer.
4: It's the rainbow.
1: On the board.
4: Okay,
1: I'm shocked as you. But so, Beth, you get to decide, do you want to play or do you want to pass?
25: Play.
1: She's a player. You know, she's not going to hand it off and put up. She's going to get after it. What are you looking at?
22: I'm just picturing candies.
1: Oh, okay. All right. Okay. Scotty, name a kind of candy that comes in different colors.
2: Starburst.
1: Starburst. Starburst is it there. Number five answer on the board. Kelly Brown, you have no strikes. Name a kind of candy that comes in different colors.
22: That leaves me with Reese's Pieces.
1: Reese's Pieces, is it there? Strike one. Okay, back to you, Beth. Candy that comes in different colors.
25: Jolly Ranchers.
1: Jolly Ranchers. Show me the Jolly Ranchers. No, just outside. Just outside. Scotty, you have two strikes.
5: If you, buddy.
1: If you get this wrong, they get a chance to steal and win the point. Got a candy that comes in different colors.
2: Tootsie Rolls has that different flavor one. I'm going with Tootsie Rolls.
1: He's going Tootsie Rolls.
25: Okay.
1: Is Tootsie Rolls there? They are not.
2: My bad.
1: So we look over to Turbo Mike and the ladies. Talk about it.
5: I have gummy bears. That's about all I got.
4: I have Spree's, Airheads, and Sour Patch Kids.
3: Yeah, I had gummy bears and jelly beans.
4: Oh, jelly beans.
5: Oh, jelly beans is a good answer.
4: Yeah.
3: Let's go jelly beans.
1: Is jelly beans there? Good call. You're going to be surprised by the number one answer.
22: Lollipops up there.
1: Lollipops just outside the top five. The number one answer, Lifesavers. I would never have thought of lifesavers.
2: Oh, yeah, best answer.
1: Jelly beans is a great answer. But I wouldn't have got it. I can tell you that right now.
5: What was the number on jelly beans?
1: Jelly beans was number three. Okay, so
5: what
1: now.
5: Was number one?
25: That's crazy.
1: All right. So let me see here. Mike and the ladies have one. Here's number two. Scott McMullen and Kayla Windsor stepping up to the podium. They have made the neon green light.
5: I love green.
1: Listen closely. Here's your question. Name something you eat with a napkin in your lap.
5: Kayla.
1: Yes, Kayla.
5: Burger.
1: A burger. Show me a burger. Oh. Just outside the top.
5: Am I the only messy one?
1: No, I'm with you on that, but it's outside the top five. Well, Scotty?
5: Fix it.
22: Ribs.
1: Ribs. Show me.
25: Yes. Ribs. Yes.
1: Number two answer on the board, Scott McMullen.
5: Sorry.
1: Right there. Okay, we slide on over to Kelly. Oh, well, you want to play or do you want to pass? I should ask. Beth?
25: Play.
1: Oh, she's a player. I told you. Kelly? Mm. Name something you eat with a napkin in your lap.
22: I'm going to go lobster.
1: Show me the lobster. The bugs. Number four answer on the board is lobster.
22: What was ribs? What number was ribs?
4: Two.
1: Okay, Beth, over to you. Something you eat with a
25: spaghetti.
1: Spaghetti! Number one answer on the board is pasta/spaghetti. Okay. Scotty? There is one strike, right?
2: Yes.
5: No, I was the only strike.
1: All right. Okay, right. I wrote it. Okay. Sorry about that. Scotty?
2: I'm going to go soup.
1: Soup.
5: Yep.
1: Show me soup.
5: I had it too.
1: Scotty, it was the number six. It was just outside.
2: But it wasn't number five.
1: It was not. There are two answers left on the board.
5: You're doing good.
1: You have one strike, Kelly. Name something you eat with a napkin in your lap.
22: I'll go corn on the cob.
1: Corn on the cob. The cob it. Not today. That is two strikes.
5: How are you eating that, Beth?
1: Beth, get this wrong, and the ladies and Turbo Mike get a chance to steal and win the game.
25: Fried chicken.
1: Fried chicken! Not
22: I had that
1: there.
22: Fried chicken.
1: Not there. Ladies? Mike, talk about it.
4: I have barbecue chicken and tacos.
5: Oh, so I just had wings.
3: Yeah, the only thing I had was wings. I mean, food never leaves my mouth, so I'll go with wings.
1: Go with wings. Food never leaves my mouth.
2: He needs his energy because he's making babies.
1: Is it there? Show me, what'd you say, wings?
5: Yes.
1: Show me the wings! Chicken / wings is the number 5 answer on the board.
5: Hey!
1: Tacos.
6: Number 3
1: on the board. Tacos.
6: All right.
1: Well, there you go. Turbo, nice to
6: meet
1: you, buddy.
6: But Beth's answer, well, fried chicken, wings, does not qualify.
25: If it's,
6: no.
4: He said fried chicken.
25: If it's wings
4: /
25: chicken, I said chicken.
1: Yeah. I went by the, it's a separate answer on the board. I didn't make it up.
4: Fried
1: it's a separate answer on the board. So, you know, don't worry because we're going to give you tickets anyway. I mean, you know what I mean? I don't care. You're both going to win tickets. Mike gets a $50 gift certificate to a Kittery Trading Post. So, no spilt milk. Okay. You win. Both of you
25: Thank
1: win.
25: You.
1: All right. Hold on, guys.
25: Thank you.
1: Yeah. He sounds excited. Yeah. Okay. Yeah, that's fair. That's definitely fair. Hold on. What happened? Hold on a second here.
6: Are we in Baltimore?
1: No, my screen just went blank.
2: Oh, yeah.
5: Like that whole thing?
4: Yeah, it's not colorful anymore.
1: It's coming back. It's fine.
4: Okay.
5: Excellent.
1: I got it.
5: Well, hey, we'll take the win. What's the, I missed if we recapped what our record is.
4: Yeah. So we are now, with this win, we are now 22-9.
5: I'm sorry, that was what?
4: 22-9.
5: Kelly, how many more wins is that than you?
6: I'm prepping for my news. I'm not paying attention.
5: You're like so ever focused.
1: He's very, very focused. Very focused, Kelly Brown. Never out of focus. We promised yesterday that we would do a good news segment, which we never did. So we are going to do that.
5: Good news
1: up.
5: Is we just won.
1: Yeah, that could be your good news. And the good news is, as crazy and out of control as the world seems, sometimes you got to just keep it small and recognize the good things that happen every day. Okay, and that's what that segment's about. That's going to happen a little after 8. All right, and
2: keeping it small for 53 years.
1: We will be right back.
7: Yes. We'll be right back. We might need you for an alibi.
9: 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Nothing.
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0: Did I say cooler? 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Sorry, I got confused in my head. All right. Well, anyway, ladies and gentlemen, it's time for Roadkill Ranksum, and it's he has chosen a performer for today, and we are going to rank the collected works of said performer.
1: John Lithgow.
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1: 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I'm very excited to go into my first fall that Birch came and removes quite a few of my trees. So hopefully very little to no raking this year.
2: But yeah, I keep saying that, but then everybody else has trees.
0: Can I tell you one of the things I really like about them? In God's honest truth, if you... Like, I asked, like, I want this one. And he's like, Greg, it's a really healthy tree. That ain't going anywhere. But yeah. they're not in it to care for the trees and make sure you're doing the right thing. And if it doesn't need to come down, they'll tell you that.
1: They told me I'm a worrier because the one that I was concerned about, they said, yeah, you probably, at some point, yes. Yeah. I'm like, that's good enough for me.
0: That's responsible. That very down. Cool. So, all right, Scotty.
1: John Lithgow. I'm going to start with number four, Footloose.
2: Great movie.
1: The original.
0: Yeah.
2: No, never saw it.
0: He was the preacher. Was the preacher who didn't want dancing.
1: Yep.
2: There's a buzzkill.
3: Never saw it.
1: Yes.
3: Footloose.
0: His daughter was a little saucy. Yeah, a saucy kid, that one.
1: That one there.
0: It's always the preacher's daughter. Saucy.
1: I'm going to go with number three. He's a kick-ass bad guy in Cliffhanger. I loved him in Cliffhanger. Thought he was great.
0: No argument from me.
1: If you were born and raised in the McMullen house, you saw this movie, Memphis Belle, as he played one of the generals. Phenomenal movie.
0: Got a real problem with that movie, though.
1: Why?
0: Is that the one at the end?
1: This is the true story.
0: No, I know, but there was a movie, a World War II movie, about a fighter, a bomber that landed with no landing gear.
1: That was Amazing Stories.
0: Oh, okay. And it became a cartoon?
1: An artist drew the tires, so the guy lived in the bottom
0: of
1: the...
0: Worst ending ever. Okay, no. Memphis Belle's
1: Memphis
0: good,
1: Belle.
0: Though.
1: And number one for me, Interstellar. Great movie.
0: Okay.
1: Great movie.
0: All right.
1: I'm probably all alone.
0: All right. I know, and people loved it. I was one of those ones that just got perplexed in the whole
1: probably
0: thing.
1: Probably the bookcase.
0: Yeah, a little bit. Yeah. Something like that. Yeah. Okay, Kayla, the works of John Lithgow.
2: Number four, Lord Farquaad. So shout out to Shrek. Thank you. Yeah. Yes. I love my Shreks.
0: One of the greatest names ever given to a cartoon character is Lord Farquaad.
2: Yeah.
0: That is the best.
2: Number three, I do have Footloose. Number two, it's a smaller role, but he was in The Accountant. I love that movie, so we'll give him that one.
0: Mm-hmm.
2: And number one, very obviously, the answer is Pitch Perfect 3.
0: Ah, yes.
2: He played Rebel Wilson's daughter, Fat Amy's daughter, and he was trying to smuggle her money.
0: Yeah.
2: Right? And then trapped them all in a boat.
0: Yeah.
2: There was a whole Britney Spears dance scene that happened to save them all.
0: It wasn't at all outlandish.
2: No.
0: Was it?
2: It makes total sense.
0: So Rebel was his daughter.
2: Yes, and Fat Amy is her name.
0: He was trying to swindle her.
4: He was playing a daughter.
0: She said that
4: you said he played
0: daughter.
4: Her daughter. And I was saying, like, whoa, this is totally outlandish. I was like, how did he get away
2: his
4: with
2: daughter.
4: Being a Look, daughter of...
0: I will tell you, Pitch Perfect movies, one and two, pretty dang good. The third, get out of here. You know what I mean?
2: But they jump off a yacht and they survive, Greg.
0: I know. It was a little...
2: It was on fire.
0: Okay. It was.
2: She landed in a rowboat.
0: I was very scared.
2: I was scared.
0: Very scared, too. Kelly, what do you got for John Lithgow?
3: Gotta go Harry and the Hendersons in the top three there. It was a fun movie from the 80s. Terms of Endearment going way back.
0: I saw it
3: way back. He was nominated, I believe, for an Academy Award for that.
0: I only remember Nicholson, Deborah Winger, where did she go? And was Shirley MacLaine, right?
3: Yeah, I think that was the biggest. So many years since I've seen it.
0: Yeah.
3: Okay. And number one to me is I'm going World According to Garp.
1: Wow.
0: Great movie.
3: Robin
0: about that
3: Williams,
0: great
3: John
0: movie.
3: Irving book. I think he was nominated for that too.
0: Yeah, he's good. Laura, what about you?
4: Kind of with Kelly, because I love Harry and the Hendersons, but I won't say it because it's my number one. The Pelican Brief is up there.
1: Great movie.
4: Love that movie. Kayla was right. The Accountant, awesome movie. Small part, but still put it up there. Mm-hmm. This is 40, and then number one, definitely Harry and the Hendersons.
0: Okay.
4: He was George Henderson. It was awesome.
0: Okay.
4: Awesome.
0: Mr. Henderson. I did not see that movie.
4: You didn't see Harry and the Hendersons?
1: You didn't see that?
0: No.
4: Oh, it's so good.
0: When did it come out?
4: I was five, so 80.
3: The late 80s?
0: Yeah. Well, I was busy.
4: 87.
2: I was busy. Was
0: 87, I was in college.
2: Was
0: Harry and the Hendersons wasn't one of the movies I was looking at.
2: I was -2.
0: I was probably looking at Invasion USA. I don't even remember.
4: Have you ever seen it, Kayla?
2: No.
4: Oh, yeah. My gosh.
2: I've never even heard of it.
0: Mm. Oh. It's like Harry is like a Bigfoot.
4: He's Bigfoot, and he comes to live with them.
2: Wait a second.
4: Yeah. Oh,
2: hold on a second.
0: See, that's why. There you go.
3: See, put it down on the list.
2: I'm in.
4: Okay, yeah. The Henderson family adopted friendly Sasquatch, but have a hard time trying to keep the legend of Bigfoot a secret.
0: Yeah.
4: They got to dress them up.
2: Oh, I'm going to have to check that one out. That's going to be on a platform somewhere.
0: I got one word for you. Hijinks.
4: He's so
0: it's
4: cute,
0: all about
4: too.
0: The hijinks. All right. So mine are number four, just outside the top five, Conclave.
2: Yes.
0: A really good movie.
2: Yep.
0: And he's... one of the bishops, I think it's a bishop. I get my ranks in the church confused, but I'm pretty sure he's a bishop. He's always just so good. Like when John Lithgow shows up in a movie, I'm all right. This is good. Number three, Bombshell. He plays Roger. Who's the guy that got in trouble? No, Ailes. Was it the guy with all of the?
3: Oh, Roger Ailes.
0: Yeah, the guy at Fox. Nicole Kidman is in it. Robbie was in it, and it's about Gretchen Carlson, diming out on the guy that was hitting on all of the newswomen, at Fox. It was a huge scandal, and he had all the prosthetics. He played a really big guy. He was dynamite in it. Accountant, number two. Such a good movie.
2: I still need to see the second one.
4: Oh, it's really good.
0: It is really good.
2: I still need to see
4: I liked
2: that.
4: It.
2: I didn't like the second one.
4: Okay. I did.
2: I love the brother, too. His name is
0: John Bernthal. Great movie. And John Lithgow plays a small, but I cheered at the end. That's all I'm going to say with him. And number one, Cliffhanger, man. Yep. Cliffhanger. He plays the best bad guy.
1: I'm so with you.
0: Crystal. With the girlfriend on the mountain.
1: Yep.
0: That's the line he repeated. For us on the air, I'm like, man, his voice is just so good, Lithgow.
1: I can't.
2: Nobody else went with Pitch Perfect 3?
0: Nobody?
2: Nobody. Nobody.
0: What Bueller. Are we? Bueller.
2: Oh, surprise.
1: This isn't a movie, but he did a phenomenal season of Dexter.
2: Yes, he did. That's a great answer.
1: Him and Colin Hanks. Yeah. Were the two best seasons, as far as I'm concerned, for the TV show Dexter. But amazing.
0: So what do you have a favorite of John Lithgow movies? You can give us three, you can give us one, whatever. It's all good.
3: Oh, he was really good as Winston Churchill in The Crown.
0: Yeah, he was very good. You know, it's funny because... Yeah, I would have put that in there because I knew he was in a series... Really. And I couldn't remember what it was. It was The Crown. He was so good as Winston Churchill, And him and Gillian Anderson when she played Margaret Thatcher, that was two roles you wouldn't even recognize them. They were so good. Crutchy, The Day After from the 80s gave me nightmares as a kid for years and nailed the role of the dad 100%. Daddy's Home 2.
4: I like that. Well, of course, you guys were.
1: Tommy says Raising Kane. Great Psycho.
0: I don't like Daddy's Home 1. I don't like, what I mean?
4: Not your favorite movie.
0: Nope. I know it was a TV series, but he was so good in The Old Man, Fireman Steve. Yeah, that was the Jeff Bridges one. I watched about three quarters of that. And as Scott is going to be shocked, but I bailed on it. Let's go to Don. Don, good morning. John Lithgow movies. What do you say?
5: All right, well, you guys have pretty much hit everything, but you left one out. The Adventures of Buckaroo Banzai.
1: That was a real... I remember going and seeing that at the movie theater.
0: Yeah, I did not... I may have seen it, and I may have forgot it, but I not in a bad way. It was one of those movies that I think I did see it. Adventures of Buckaroo Banzai. Wow, that's going deep, brother. But I appreciate that. Thank you.
1: James says Memphis Belle, Conclave, Santa Claus, the 1985 version, and Harry and the Hendersons.
0: What was he in Santa Claus?
1: It's an 85 version?
0: Yeah. I'm trying to think of what character he played. Harry, what do you got? John Lithgow.
6: John Lithgow. The best part of Bill Hader was John Lithgow as FBR. When he stood up out of his wheelchair, they told him something couldn't be done, and he stood up and said, don't tell me something can't be done.
0: Yeah, that was Pearl Harbor. Was it him, or was it...
1: I didn't think it
0: was it Angelina Jolie's dad? John Voight. I think you might be right, though. I think you might be right. Okay. I got to double check on that. But thank you, man. I appreciate it. That was a great scene. Whoever played him, that was a great scene. I agree with you. I just don't know if it was him. I'm going to double check. Danny, good morning.
7: Hi. I know this isn't a movie, but I loved him in Third Rock from the Sun.
4: That show was great.
0: All right. Can't argue with that. All right. Thank you very much. I appreciate it, Danny. Let's go to Dave. Dave, what was your favorite of the John Lithgow movies?
8: I just got one to add. He was in Daddy's Home, too. He was Will Ferrell's dad.
4: Yeah. Really funny
8: in that one.
0: Okay. All right. Sounds good, man. Thank you, brother. Appreciate it. Thank you.
2: I do like those movies. That's him and Mark Wahlberg, right?
4: Mm-hmm.
0: Yep. Yeah, right. Let me see here. I don't have a list, but Harry and Henderson. Oh, also Harry Potter. What was he? Nick? No, Nearly Headless Nick was John Cleese.
2: Well, his name is John.
0: Right.
4: He's just getting confused.
2: Where's that?
0: I'm trying to think of all right, hold on 1 second. I just got to check on the Pearl Harbor.
9: I didn't think he was.
0: Thing. I don't think it's him. I think it's,
9: I think it's the guy that does the Burger King.
0: Right, John Boyd. John Boyd. The Burger King? No, it's not him.
9: That's my answer to everything.
0: You're hooked on that.
9: The guy from Burger King.
0: You're hooked on that right there. I forget that guy's name. Brian Cox is his name. There you go.
3: Irishman. John Lithgow did not appear in the 2001 film Pearl Harbor.
0: Yeah, I'm looking up to see who it was. I'm pretty sure it was, Dan Aykroyd was in that movie. That was really good. It's taking me a long time to look this up. I do apologize. I'm just going to go with John Boyd. I'm going to go with John Boyd. Not bad, though. Not bad. He's such a good actor.
2: Someone called in and said Ricochet, but they didn't want to be on the air.
0: That's another good movie.
2: There you go.
0: Is that a Denzel movie? I think that's a Denzel movie, Ricochet. I could be wrong.
3: I got a Tom Sizemore in Pearl Harbor, William Lee. I don't see your boy Voight either.
0: You want to put money on it?
2: Oh, this could be fun.
9: Oh.
3: No, not really. I don't.
9: What? Did you say no to gambling? Are you sick?
2: Somebody check his forehead.
9: Somebody, yes. Yeah.
3: I'm just saying.
9: Laura, what's up with your man?
2: Do you have a thermometer?
9: Yep.
4: I don't have one.
3: I don't see your buddy Voight's name.
9: He only does the bum one.
2: I was leaving it alone.
0: I just Googled who played FDR in Pearl Harbor. You know what name came up? John Voight. It's okay. I don't know what you're looking at. Oh, but
2: that's McDonald's.
0: I'm looking at the answer. All right. Well, anyway.
3: Oh, it has. It, my page has fictional characters set up, actors, and then it goes to the.
0: Yeah, sure it does.
9: Yep.
0: I appreciate it.
9: Oh, yeah.
3: What did I do?
0: No problem.
2: It's his phone.
0: It's
2: still in right.
9: Mine's different.
0: You admitted it.
3: I friggin' backed off and didn't bet you because I wasn't friggin' sure.
4: Andy stepped up to do some research, which is more than yesterday he gave. I mean.
0: All right. It is.
9: Fight.
0: 6:54. We've got the ridiculous question coming up, friends.
3: Ridiculous.
0: That's coming up right after.
10: We'll be right back. Don't move. This is New England's Buzz.
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0: For you guys, that is, I guess it would be a pop quiz.
3: Okay.
0: I guess it would be a pop quiz. I'm just doing this for you.
4: Pop quiz!
0: I'm just doing this for you.
4: Wow!
0: You ever heard this?
3: Don't.
5: You heard anything?
3: Yeah.
5: Is it 25th Century Fox? Which one is that? Forget.
0: Well, that's the question I'm going to ask you.
5: I'm going 20th Century Fox.
0: 20th Century Fox is what he says. Scott McCullough, what do you say?
3: Paramount.
0: Paramount? What do you say?
6: I don't watch movies.
7: No, I was...
6: I'm trying to visualize that.
7: MGM.
0: MGM. Lionsgate.
3: Universal. Universal.
0: I love the sound of it. When it hits the TV, you know, it's like I turn it up. And so I'm doing a pop quiz. Kayla's just joining us here, and I have some iconic sound type things. Some of them are like, there's like signatures. There's signatures for companies or whatever. I want to see how well you do, okay?
3: Last time he did this, we were in a dark room and it was zipper. So I'm not falling for that again.
5: I remember that.
8: I'm on to you.
9: I'm watching you, Greg.
17: He's fun this week.
0: You had to jump on there and go, I don't remember that.
3: No, he brought me in the back office.
0: I'm not even mad at Scotty because that's what he does.
5: I remember that.
3: He brought me in the back office. He goes, I'm going to play some sound effects.
17: I want you to tell me.
0: Just stop, okay?
17: What this sound is.
0: Let me up off the mat. Give me like 5 minutes to breathe. All right.
3: I think that was your belt buckle.
0: Next one. Next one. He loved it. Anyway.
3: Say I didn't.
0: Which one's this?
17: Warner Brothers.
3: No.
5: No, I'm going 20th Century Fox.
17: 20th Century Fox. Yeah, Fox.
0: Oh. You're right.
17: Yeah.
0: All right. All right, so.
3: What sucks is I'm excited we're watching a movie and we're not.
0: I know. That right there, those two things, those are the only two like that that I have. But they make me excited because, I don't know, it's like, I go, I'm going to watch a movie.
3: We made the time.
0: Yeah.
3: We're going to watch a movie.
0: Okay. Now we're shifting gears in this little audio pop quiz.
17: Okay.
0: I want you to use your name like it's a buzzer at a game show.
3: Okay.
0: Because all of these are associated.
17: Kelly would've won, right?
0: All of these are associated with a product. Okay, so don't just blurt out the name. Just do your name like a don't just blurt out the answer.
3: Got it. Right, here's the first one.
0: Some are sound effects. Some are actual insignias, if you call them that. Here's number one. What product did this symbolize?
5: Could be two things. I'm going Alka-Seltzer.
0: You're going Alka-Seltzer? I don't even know what that is. I don't know. Is that English? No, that is not it.
3: Not Alka-Seltzer.
0: No.
3: I'm going Coca-Cola.
17: That's
3: Coca-Cola.
17: I knew that.
0: Okay. Write down the point, Scotty. Keep score for yourself, you guys. All right. Here's the next one.
17: Technically, Laura gets that point because she said her name first and we didn't go to her.
0: You did?
17: She said her name.
0: Why did you say that?
17: Laura gets the point and Scotty blurted it out.
0: Okay, you get the point.
3: Yes. You get the point. I'm removing the point.
0: All right.
17: Thanks. I got you well.
4: So don't.
7: It's like I did say my name.
4: Don't until I call on you, because he threw me off when you said it. Like
7: he just answered.
4: Okay.
17: I had the same answer.
4: My apologies.
17: But I didn't say my name.
4: Here we go. Kelly. HBO.
7: I do not watch it.
4: I don't watch it.
7: I don't watch it. I pay for it for Kelly to watch.
5: Okay. No, actually,
4: you can get credit for the points.
5: It's the one cable channel we have.
10: I want Laura to take a point.
5: Take
10: she pays for us.
5: She does not
10: to be
5: pay
10: able to
5: take that point. You deserve it.
7: I pay rich people. Don't watch it.
4: Hey, it's like $14.99 a month. You can take at least half a point for that.
10: Yeah.
4: All right. Okay, correct. Here we go. Next one.
17: Play it again.
10: I know.
17: No, if Laura knows it, then go. Kayla. Is the computer turning on?
7: No.
4: Nope.
7: I was going to say AT&T.
4: No.
17: Microsoft? Kill.
4: You can't keep throwing it out there, Kay.
17: Okay.
4: You had a shot, and you said computer noise.
17: Okay, well, I'm going to go with Kayla after Scott's answer.
10: Verizon.
4: Verizon.
10: Kayla.
17: Microsoft.
4: No. It was... Kelly, anything?
5: No, I don't know.
4: I would not be able to get this. I've heard it a million times.
7: Dell?
4: Huh?
7: Dell?
4: No.
7: Windows.
4: Intel. The computer chip. So you were close, right? Okay. All right, next one. That's hard right there. That is a hard fastball right down the
10: road. Roadkill.
4: Yes.
10: Is it Cinemax?
4: Is it Cinemax? It is not Cinemax. No, it's not.
10: Roadkill.
7: You can't.
4: Is it Pornhub?
7: It is already not.
4: Done. No.
7: Okay. Could you play it again?
4: Not Pornhub.
7: It was low.
4: It was low?
7: No, I have no idea.
4: I wouldn't either. And I own one. Or two.
10: It's a flashlight.
4: No, it's not a flashlight. Thank you very much. It's LG. LG. Brand of appliance. Okay. All right. No. What was the next one? I know that one. And there's a lot of you. I can tell a lot of you yelling at the radio because you know it too. None of these guys know it. Shame on them. It's Apple. When you turn on your Apple computer.
5: Sound that a few of us know.
4: Yes, okay, I'm telling you. Us Apple people, we stick together. You all know it. Yeah, Mac's the best. I'm sorry.
5: You know what else are you doing? My bank account.
4: Whatever. Boom. Whatever. Whatever. I'm telling you.
10: Whatevs.
4: All right, here we go. Next one. Very big. I would never get it.
10: Not a clue.
4: I would never get this. Y'all do it, probably. I'm guessing y'all probably have one. Nothing.
10: No.
17: Alexa?
4: Nothing? No, it's not Alexa.
17: I have no idea.
4: Nothing?
17: I don't have
4: MasterCard. MasterCard.
17: No,
4: okay.
17: Don't have one.
4: Ready? Next one.
17: What is MasterCard? How does that, isn't that a credit card? How does it make a noise?
5: Well, commercial.
4: It's a commercial insignia.
17: Yeah, no.
4: Like, I don't understand. I thought we were all on the same page as to what we were doing.
10: I don't want to fight with anybody today, but that was great. I don't have a credit card that makes a noise like that.
17: I don't.
10: Every time you put your credit card,
4: you'll get this one. Somebody will get this one. Here we go.
7: Kelly.
4: Roadkill said his name.
10: I'm loving it. McDonald's.
7: I should have sang it. I was just. It just the jingle popped in my head.
4: Okay, next. Somebody will get this too right here.
10: Isn't that HBO?
4: Name Roadkill. Like
10: Roadkill.
4: A buzzer.
10: HBO.
4: No, it is not.
7: No,
4: it's not.
7: It's Laura.
4: Yes.
7: Netflix?
4: There you go, Laura. There it is.
7: You watch that one.
10: Yeah, I know I do.
4: You pay for that one too. That's
10: no, she doesn't
4: that
10: pay
4: for
10: mine.
4: For Kelly.
7: I do pay for
5: No, I got my own HBO.
4: Okay, whatever.
7: Netflix.
4: Sure
7: Netflix.
4: You do. All right, next one. Sound. sounds familiar.
7: It does sound familiar.
10: It does sound familiar.
4: But I don't know as though I would be able to pick it out, even though I've heard it a billion times. Okay, nobody gets it.
10: I guess you're in. My Laura's guessing face.
4: Prime. No. Prime, Amazon Prime. That's when you log on to those are the movies.
10: You're right.
4: I wouldn't know that. Okay, this one I wouldn't get.
10: Roadkill.
4: AT&T.
7: Laura,
4: T-Mobile. Laura, ladies and gentlemen. There you go.
7: She pays for Kelly's phone. All right, last one.
4: You know what's funny? You think about this little sound that lasts 2 seconds identifies a major brand.
5: Yeah, but half of the time we don't know it.
4: Well, you got, but somebody's gotten most of them. Like, you've only missed a few.
5: We missed a lot.
4: Somebody, you missed a lot in life, but it's cool.
5: We've only gotten four right. How many have you played?
4: They got it eventually.
10: In life.
4: All right, here we go. This is the last one. This one should be well known. Here we go.
7: It sounds so familiar.
10: That is not, yes.
5: Kelly, I'll throw it out there. NBC.
4: NBC.
10: No.
4: No.
10: Roadkill. Cinemax.
4: Cinemax. Kayla. No. Kayla.
7: Is it Windows?
4: Yeah, it's Windows. Nicely done.
10: You've got porn.
4: There you go.
7: I only got three.
4: I caught on, but didn't you win?
5: You won.
4: I think you won.
10: I think you won.
7: I did?
10: Yeah.
4: But like she doesn't know.
7: No, I honestly
10: I just I love I it was, when the smart person plays just, dumb.
7: I only got three. I didn't even take my half a point for paying for his
10: You pay for everything.
5: Don't pay for my HBO.
7: You might pay for his HBO Max. He has his own HBO. No, if you could pay for HBO, then you get the Max.
4: Yeah.
7: Okay, then I guess you don't pay for it.
4: Okay, I'll do...
7: Somebody might be... Roadkill.
4: I got one more. One more just for... This is the bonus round.
10: Okay.
4: Ready? Here we go.
7: Laura?
4: Yes.
7: Pornhub?
4: Hey! Laura Boyce coming in hot. Coming in hot. How did you not... He just say he.
10: Because the volume's off.
7: He for 10. Oh.
10: Volume's been off all summer.
4: That is awesome. We'll be right back.
10: Got what it sounded like.
4: That's great.
5: Okay.
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4: I do have a ridiculous question, and this is a pretty simple thing. Well, I just asked a question.
28: Ridiculous.
29: That's a ridiculous question.
30: I allow you to ask me these ridiculous-ass questions.
4: Now, I have been chastised from time to time when something gets under my skin. I talk about it. People are like, oh, you're grumpy. I'm not grumpy. I don't live my life grumpy. Sometimes I'm grumpy. Sometimes things irritate me. Okay? And sometimes I think what irritates me is you just don't people don't follow the rules. Now, not your laws. I'm not talking about that. I'm not talking about your workplace rules. I'm just talking about rules that they should exist. And everybody should know them, but sometimes they don't. Yesterday, line of traffic. I'm coming up on the road. I got a car in a parking lot, coming out of a parking lot on the right. Now I'm going on the road, line of traffic. Nobody stops. This poor woman is sitting there, and she's just waiting and waiting. And it's moving slow. I can see that she's been there for a while. And so I'm gonna stop. Let the lady out. There's one car there. Not her, you know what I mean? So I let the lady out. I flash my lights. She looks over at me, and I wave her through. And she drives right through.
0: Yep.
4: No looks.
0: No, she didn't thank you.
4: Never wave.
3: Yeah. What up?
0: Oh, yeah, that sucks.
4: Never wave.
3: Not acceptable.
4: And I sat there. I'm like,
3: you tailgate her?
4: No, she was going the other way.
3: All right. Turn right around, bang that.
4: I let her cut through, and she was going in the opposite direction. No. But my thing was, who doesn't know that unwritten rule?
0: Come on.
4: That's a rule.
5: You have to do that.
4: It should be a rule. You should know. If you get a license, there should be a rule that you should know. Somebody lets you in. Somebody lets you walk across the street.
3: You wave.
4: They stop. You wave.
0: Just
4: acknowledge.
0: Acknowledge.
3: Thank you
4: could
3: very
4: look
3: much.
4: You could look at me and nod. Fine.
3: Yes.
4: You could wave.
3: Quick little wave. Absolutely.
4: Hand up. Yeah. You could be looking the other way and raise your hand. I'd still take it. It'd be good. What's an unwritten rule for you? Like that everybody should know. But nobody, it doesn't have to be traffic related either. Could be anything.
3: Use your blinker.
4: What?
3: Well, duh. Use your blinker. Yeah, but still, some guy from Massachusetts.
5: People
3: yesterday.
5: Don't do it all the time.
3: Yeah.
0: Or they
5: as long as they
0: on,
5: know where they're going.
0: Or they come to a full and complete stop, then they put their blinker on, which drives me bananas.
4: Yep.
5: So you're walking down the sidewalk.
4: Yeah.
5: Are you a slow walker? Are you a fast walker? If you're a slow walker, get to the right.
4: Yeah.
5: If you're a fast walker, get to the left.
4: Simple rule.
5: If I hear you coming up behind me and I'm not walking fast enough for you, I'm going to move to the right. So don't shoot up the right side because I'm going to move out of the way.
4: Yeah.
5: It's not that complicated.
4: Along the same lines, Kay, let me offer this one. I know you want to look at the cereal boxes.
5: Oh, they need
4: their
5: cars. Move your
4: S to the right.
0: Right.
4: Not to the left.
5: Oh, correct.
4: Not to the left.
5: And they leave it in the middle, and then they go to where whichever side they want. And I'm like,
3: then they always look at you like you're looking at their stuff. And it's like, no, your cart's in the way.
4: Right.
3: Yep.
4: Right. Like, treat the grocery aisle like it's a road.
3: Yes.
4: Stick to the right.
3: Yep.
4: You want to look at the left-hand side? Back up against the shelf on the right and look and let people go. But let them go by.
3: Cover your mouth when you're coughing.
4: Okay,
5: oh, come on.
4: Okay, that's a, okay.
3: Yeah.
4: That is,
5: And when you sneeze.
4: My wife's still, elbow. She's on me about elbow.
5: For the nephews, it's catch your cough.
4: Yeah.
3: At the grocery store the other day, I had an open mouth cougher. And I was like,
4: you didn't like that,
3: jerk.
4: Huh? Didn't like that?
3: Nope.
4: Get off the phone. At the movies. And I'm not talking about, you want to look at your screen, maybe you got a text message.
3: No,
4: I got no problem with that.
3: No, because you're lighting up the whole.
4: But I got no problem with that. It's the conversation. Okay. Yeah, hey, man, I'm at the movies. Yeah, can I call you back?
0: Turn your phone down at the bar. Do not play videos at the bar. Happened a couple weeks ago. And people around them just looking at them, they're not getting the message. They're playing their stupid videos and everybody can hear them.
4: Yeah.
0: Stop it.
4: Yeah.
5: Stay off the phone when you're cashing out somewhere.
3: Yep.
5: How rude are you?
3: You are the rudest.
4: Lord, give me an unwritten rule that think
5: mine was
4: everybody
5: be the grocery
4: should know.
5: Cart thing because I'm in a grocery store probably more than any of you, and I cannot deal with the people that just do.
3: Do you ever move it?
5: You travel? Oh, I moved one yesterday because there's a woman that. Nice. She's looking in the freezer section and she's getting the frozen peas and her cart is with her. The gentleman that's on the French fried side of the aisle, his cart is left in the middle. So guess what? Where am I supposed to go? So I moved his cart and he looks at me and I'm like, well, you're in the way, sir. And I just moved him along.
3: Sir, you are in
0: did
3: the
0: you
3: way.
0: Actually say the
5: God,
0: word.
5: I hope you did. Yeah.
0: You did say the word.
5: I mean, I know how to get through a grocery store and I know how to make
0: you're
5: it quick
0: way,
5: and efficient.
0: Sir.
3: I want to go with her sometime to the grocery store.
5: Oh,
0: maybe you don't.
5: Yeah. Sometimes I want to wear a GoPro on my.
3: I would
5: talk about, okay, this is what this person's doing wrong. This is what this person's doing correct.
4: Crutchy, here's one that says, if you're turning left on the road, waiting for cars to pass so you can turn, hug the yellow line so people behind you can get by. And here's another one. If you push the crosswalk button and
5: you
4: proceed...
5: You wait for that crosswalk.
4: And proceed before it turns... for you, then you're basically making everybody wait longer. So here's my thing. I don't do that. I don't do the crosswalk button. I'll be honest with you. 90% of the time, I survey the landscape and the traffic pattern.
5: And he can
4: and
5: move.
4: I proceed when it's safe. I can visually. I'm smart enough to know. Sum it up. And so I don't do that because I don't want to press the button and then go, come on, man. And it's a whole lot. I just bolt across the street. Valerie stands on the sidewalk. We'll see you on the other side. Oh. I'm not a crosswalk
5: He's
4: button
5: a bolter.
4: Pusher. I'm a bolter, you know? Also, all right, look. Here's another thing. Now, common sense now should be a rule. And I don't know. We need a book of rules that should exist for human behavior. Scotty, can I borrow your truck?
3: Yes.
4: Yeah. Yep. When I'm bringing it back, you're getting a full
3: yes.
4: tank.
3: Yes.
5: Yes. Yes.
4: Okay?
3: Yeah,
4: you're getting a full tank.
3: Yeah.
4: If I'm going to use it and it's not like I'm only going a mile or whatever, you're getting a full tank.
0: Dude, give him the full tank, but hide a dildo somewhere in the car like he would do.
4: Get him, Kelly. Naturally. Yeah. I'm going to do that. Mm-hmm. He's getting one of the big ones, too.
0: Oh, yeah.
4: Double header.
0: Maybe a pair of woman's underwear.
4: Yeah, that's
0: what I'm going to do. Over.
4: Yeah. Huh. Yeah. Here's one. You guys in tech, they're coming in hot and heavy. Take your damn phone off speaker in a public place. Yes. Mm-hmm. We all don't need to listen to your full conversation. Yeah, I don't. And the loud talkers. Oof.
6: Put your shopping cart back on the corral.
5: Thank you.
4: Yeah, that's a massive foul. Yeah, I always marvel at that.
5: Kelly and Greg, don't do it.
4: No.
0: I do it once in a blue moon. I might just stick
5: How
0: it
5: lazy.
0: Over the
5: no.
0: thing.
4: I say,
5: and I'm the laziest person here.
0: I'm providing kids with jobs.
4: I put it back
0: put
4: in.
0: The carts away.
4: I put it back in. I don't blow a gasket when somebody doesn't.
5: Want to go look at the dent in my car? Guess what?
4: Yeah, but
0: that's
4: you
0: why
4: get
0: I put mine over the over the hump.
4: The
0: it doesn't
4: dents,
0: move.
4: Dents are probably from the 9 crashes you've been in.
5: No,
4: I'm just throwing that out there.
5: Ding on the door. You can tell it's from somebody you didn't put their car in. Guess where you shouldn't park, Greg? In a fire lane. How about that?
4: That's a good one.
5: That's a good rule.
4: Back. I think guess where you don't get dents? Yeah. The fire lane. No,
5: until the fire truck shows up.
7: You ready?
4: None, by the way,
5: I'm Team Laura.
4: Of those accidents were her fault.
5: No, you can. They're all my fault, Greg. Obviously.
4: I didn't say that. No, I never said that.
5: Throw it out there.
4: Don't stick to what I said and not what you want me to
5: well,
4: say.
5: I guess I won't get mad if I sit at home all day and watch movies.
7: Mm. Oh, I love
5: watch
7: it.
5: Watch Naked and Afraid. Oh, I guess my car won't be there.
4: That's the wrong show. That's the wrong show.
5: Afraid,
4: okay. Yeah, I'm home all day, Laura. Okay. All right. Okay. Tell me more about how busy you are. Okay.
0: You want to keep going? Let's go.
5: Come on. Let's see what movies. Going to tell us all about tomorrow.
7: Is he going alone? Is he going with someone else?
5: The movie theater here.
4: Maybe not tomorrow. But soon, yep. He's not that far off the mark. Here's one that says, "Say, I held the door open for you. A little thank you would be
5: anything.
4: Thank yous really are a common one, right? Like the pulling out in the traffic, letting you cross the street, all that stuff. A thank you, a nod, acknowledgement. It shouldn't be. It's not brain surgery, you know, to do that. If you're golfing in a group, holding everybody up, stop and let them through.
0: Let them play through.
4: You think you'd do that? Yeah. You think that people would do that, especially if you're out there on the course, you know, but sometimes they don't. And I get really anxious if I feel like we're holding up.
0: You feel like you're under pressure. You know, you got to hurry up. First of all, you're not even relaxed anymore.
4: Yeah.
0: Under
4: pressure. I'll pick up the ball. Let's just go. Yeah. No. Just pick it up and move forward. I hate being the cause of a backup.
0: Jesus Christ.
4: Don't sit at the bar with your kids. Actually,
0: no problem.
5: There are a lot of places it's illegal. Yeah,
4: it's illegal
5: at the bar.
4: I think in New Hampshire, isn't it a law?
0: Yeah, no, as long as you're with an adult. No, you're fine.
4: I
5: can tell you there are places it is not allowed.
4: I was told at an establishment that it was illegal. Because I thought,
3: I am with Greg.
0: You're with
3: I
0: an
3: was
0: adult.
3: At a bar in Dover, and we went and watched a girl play an acoustic set, mm-hmm. and Nora was not of age, and they said, excuse me, she can't be there.
0: That mm-hmm. might be house rules then, because we kids at the bar mm-hmm. all the time.
4: Mm. Wow, you guys are some judgmental MFs. Unwritten rule, don't be so damn judgmental. Here's an unwritten rule. Shut up.
5: Nice. If you don't like our judgment.
4: These are just things that I'm not judging. I'm just saying it's all about courtesy. Like, be nice. The whole thing is about being nice. That's all. I mean, and we all have moments where we're not. All of us are guilty of that.
3: Randy would like to see round two with Laura and Greg.
4: Life is hard enough. Be better. Oh, for God's sake, life coach. No, there's not going to be a lot. We're fine. We're fine.
5: No, but that's kind of fun.
3: Are you fine?
4: Going back and forth?
5: Okay.
3: Yeah.
5: I enjoyed it. I didn't run into a guardrail.
4: Shots fired. That's true.
5: No.
4: That's true. You did not.
5: No.
4: That's true. You did not.
8: Finish him.
4: No, I'm looking at her face. She wants to go.
3: Oh, she's ready. She's ready to go.
5: I'm sitting here taking it in. I
4: take a lot of heat, and when I throw it back, all of a sudden I'm the enemy. I'm like the guy. Okay, all right. Let me see.
3: I think it's safe to say we need to.
4: I hate when people who wake up at 4 a.m. start sending texts and emails at 5 a.m. Happy you don't sleep, but work is in 2 hours, so thanks for waking my baby and son up.
3: Kind of alarm alert do you have on your
4: what's
3: email?
4: Going on with your text?
5: I try so hard. I want to accomplish things in the morning, and I try to wait to text till 6 a.m. because I'm like, but just get it off.
4: My phone is literally probably a foot from my head, and if you sent me a text, I'm not waking up. Do you guys wake up?
5: Yes, no. I would for
4: you
5: a text.
4: Do? Yeah. Really?
5: But I don't turn it on like silent or anything.
4: Mine doesn't make a noise. I just bzz, a little bit, and that's it.
3: Mine dings.
5: I like a little bzz, bzz.
4: I heard about that. I heard you did.
3: That's the rumor on the street.
4: That's what I heard.
5: Caleb, you bzz.
4: Baker says, close your damn mouth when you're chewing food.
3: Yes.
5: Those are obvious things. I hope people do that.
4: I like to watch the food in your mouth turn over like it's clothes in a dryer.
3: I can watch it
4: come back and just roll over. It's like you're tumbling.
3: You should never be that close to my face also. Like just in general. Like get out of my face. Like I need a full arm's distance.
4: All right. Oh, there you go. Anyway, just those unwritten rules, man. You know. We're all guilty of violating them,
3: yep.
4: At some point or another.
3: Except the carts, I don't.
5: Sad.
3: That.
5: I always put the cart away.
3: And usually, I don't care if it's pouring rain.
5: My new thing is as I see somebody leaving the grocery store and emptying their things, I always grab their cart, and
3: I do
5: always because you know what I feel like if they went through the whole grocery store with that one, it probably doesn't have that squeaky
4: wanky wheel
5: or the wanky wheel. I always I'm like, this is a good one, right?
4: Yeah.
5: Usually if you grab one from, I swear every time I grab one from the corral, I get the bad one. So now I just take somebody else's and I ask them.
4: If I pull into a parking spot and there is a carriage there, I'll take it. Well, take it in with me. Yeah, that's what you're saying, right? Not pulling out of a corral, but I will take it because it's just easier. And I agree with what you just said. Same thing. With the wonky wheel. Anyway, all right. Tuesday, ladies and gentlemen, Jimmy Dunn's going to join us coming up in just a little bit. Also, we were going to do unpopular opinions, but I don't know if we're going to do that. It's kind of close to what we just talked about.
5: We kind of just said that.
4: Yeah, kind of close to that. But I didn't get to my unpopular opinion, which I'll hold it for another time. But more is coming up, and we get some tickets to Collective Soul on Thursday. We're going to give away Collective Soul coming to the Hampton Beach Casino Bar, and we got that and more. Don't move.
9: 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Don't move. More Buzz coming up. 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

0: also Don't Knock It Till You Try It. And we got a good news segment, too. So be thinking about some good news. Even on your worst day, you can find something that at least gives you a little bit of a respite from whatever it is you're going through. I got a little Raisin Toast there, Kelly. What do you got? Looks like a little Pepperidge Farm
1: cinnamon raisin. Cinnamon Raisin Toast. It is not the Pepperidge Farm. It's one, Jessica's.
0: One slice. That's it. One tiny slice. That's
1: it. Two-thirds of a slice today.
0: Are you saving?
1: I've had a problem.
0: Hold on. Because I looked at it and
2: guys,
0: I said...
2: You guys, he had a problem.
0: That's why I said it's a little slice. I'm like, that's a one slicer. It looks like one, but it's very small.
1: I told you I was doing half a slice for a while. But the problem with this particular loaf, it's the top is like bendy. It's coming off. So you can't cut it in half. It'll disintegrate in the toaster. So I have to go two-thirds.
3: So what do you do? I
1: got a bunch of these extra little pieces of bread in my bag.
3: Why wouldn't you just eat a whole slice? You can give yourself
1: I don't want to eat the whole slice.
0: Because you'd require, some carbs. Sense of a penis.
3: You require one slice of bread. Half to two-thirds. That extra one-third, Kelly, after you eat it, just go in the hallway and do five jumping jacks. You'll be fine.
0: Are we really having this discussion?
1: I get
0: what you're saying about sometimes when you go to cut, if there's a hole in the bread, like, you know, inside
1: then
0: the...
1: What happens is part of it gets stuck in the toaster. It could burn.
0: I get it. But
3: it's health conscious, I guess, for that one-third that
0: he's
3: not eating.
0: Two-thirds of a piece of bread, a small, tiny piece of bread, that's probably 3 to 3.5 to 4 inches wide. That's how small it is.
1: One of the things, I'll have my kombucha and my prune juice later. In an hour from now. So I'm eating other things for breakfast. This is not my own.
0: But you're not. You're drinking them. Well, right back.
1: It's a lot heavy fiber thing, yeah. There's a lot of carbs in that prune juice, and you got to watch it.
0: Okay, I would imagine. I don't drink the prune juice kombucha. Mm-hmm. I'm fine with it. I get that little booch for you. All right, that's cool. But, I mean, that's a tiny slice of bread.
1: Yeah. That's what I mean.
0: You're healthier. Obviously, I'm not making fun of you.
3: You're a very healthy guy.
0: No, you're not saying anything.
1: We overate a little Chinese food last night, so I'm not the healthiest.
0: What we do, General Tso's? You have some of that? General Tso's?
1: What are you, a Mugu Gai Pan guy? Spicy beef, like Hunan, I think it was.
2: Are you a crab Rangoon guy?
1: No, I didn't get all the accoutrements.
0: It's ridiculous.
1: Just the main dishes.
0: Crab Rangoon. Isn't it? Put some crab in it.
1: That's
0: instead
1: good
0: of just
1: sour, pretty
0: just
1: damn good.
0: Cream cheese.
2: I'm on to you.
0: Yeah.
2: I'm on to you. I know what
1: Any
2: you're doing.
1: Any crab in this animal?
2: Yes. I'm with you.
3: I love crabbing.
2: Oh, yeah. I love them too. But you know what I like?
0: She loves them.
2: What do they call them?
3: Crab Rangoons.
2: How about a little bit of crab?
0: Just a little bit of crab.
3: I make homemade ones and I put crab in.
0: Goodness gracious. I know you make them.
2: Yes.
0: Okay. But we're talking about the restaurants.
2: Yeah.
0: Okay. Put some crab in the damn thing.
2: And he only took a bite or two.
0: You just took one bite. Is it half gone? Is it more like, is that slice half gone now? You took a bite.
3: Two-thirds of a piece of bread.
0: Oh, God.
3: So, well, I will recommend what you can do with all the little slices is one day when you're done, like, put two of them together and put them in the toaster oven, and they'll toast in there.
1: You know, the toaster oven takes forever. And in the commercial break, I do not have time for the toaster oven, but I appreciate that.
3: Yeah.
1: Do I want warm bread, or do I want toast? I want toast.
0: I'm not arguing with you.
1: I don't want just warm bread.
0: I'm not arguing with you. I'm not. I just am amazed. And I'm amazed over here. She's like, take all the separate little pieces of bread and lay them out on a plate and put them in the toaster oven.
2: I'll be honest with you. What I'm really amazed at is why have you not taken this over?
3: Well, I'm ready to say, I was just going to say, Kelly,

0: I can put it in for you, and then when you go on your next I'll put it in at 6:30, and by the time you get there at 6:40, they'll be toasted in the toaster oven.
1: Well, you know what? Let's not rule that out.
2: And this is how he gets by.
3: To put it in for him.
4: You
0: at 6:30, he's recording his sports for the other station. Yeah. So at 6:30, I could go in there in the toaster oven, put his little pieces of bread in the toaster, and then when he goes at the 6:40 break, he can go grab them from there, and they'd be done.
1: And this is not going to be an everyday thing. No, this could be like once every 2 weeks when I got all the ends built up. We'll call it like ends Thursday.
0: Honestly, yeah,
5: just
0: I'm
5: don't
0: in.
5: Know how
0: sign
5: you
0: me up.
5: Survive. No idea how you survive life. I honestly don't.
0: He
5: walks in, Kay, and he's got on a paper plate, he's got it's a little piece of toast. So I look at it, I'm like, well, you know, like the cinnamon raisin breads tend to be a little bit smaller, right? You know? So I'm like, oh, you got that? And I said, you got a little one slice? He goes, well, actually, it's two thirds a slice.
1: Yeah.
0: Oh. Okay.
5: I'm like, couldn't handle the extra one third, but apparently it falls off, or do you remove it?
1: Well, I try to break it in half, but then everything starts to fall apart. And when you toast it, things fall apart and they get burned in the bottom. Yeah.
5: All right, well, hold on. I just want to be clear.
3: You're trying to have a half slice of bread.
1: Exactly.
0: That's the goal.
1: Yes.
5: Your goal is to have a half slice of bread.
1: Yeah, we talked about this a couple
0: because
1: weeks
0: ago. Because of the carbs.
1: Yeah. I have a little
0: You have a little
1: peanut butter sometimes.
0: There's
1: so many carbs. I've been gaining a little weight, so I'm trying to watch myself.
5: Well, I can't knock you on
0: Kelly,
5: that.
0: Kelly, you want to tell them?
1: Tell them what?
0: About the pants.
3: Oh, come on. Now you have to.
1: Well,
3: she's
1: reading
3: right under that box.
1: Yeah. Well, I did rip my pants last week when I sat down to tie my sneakers at home.
0: He told me he was feeling a little frumpy, and then he ripped his pants.
2: Did he use the word frumpy?
3: I bet he would.
0: I think you used frumpy.
1: Yeah, I use frumpy a lot. Yeah. In certain pictures, I look frumpy.
0: Yeah, he was frumpy, and then he told me that he ripped his pants, and I was like, oh.
1: And so split my lees, boom, right down there, and I'm like, I could patch these up. It was too late to change. I wore them to work the whole day with a slit down the back.
5: Yeah.
1: And just, I threw them up.
5: You blew out the back.
0: Oh, you didn't get a patch?
1: No, it's too much. The rip is too big.
0: You know, I would have helped.
5: Patch a crack, you know, a rip in the crack.
3: Hang up.
4: She would have helped you.
1: If it was a small one.
4: So we get off the booze cruise the other day, and Kelly goes to me. He's got like a hoodie on. And I'm like, man, he's like, dude, it's cold out there. And I'm like, it was beautiful. And he goes, well, not all of us have the weight that you have to keep ourselves small.
0: No.
4: A second later, he goes to take his hoodie off and grabs his shirt, and his buddy's standing next to him going, and starts poking him because you can see his chest and everything, and he's like, you shouldn't really be dogging it. Kelly, shut up.
0: So yeah, that's why he's watching his friend.
5: Yeah, I just didn't know when I was commenting on the one slice, the whatever it is, I just opened.
3: Half slice of bread.
5: Yeah, a half slice. Well, okay, hey, Kelly, I can't knock anybody. If you're trying to lose weight, I can't knock anybody off for that.
1: I'm just trying to maintain, you know. I don't know if I'm trying to lose weight. I'm just trying not to gain any.
5: I just don't know if the difference between.
1: It all adds up. Every day it adds up.
5: Okay, but maybe.
1: Yeah.
5: Okay. And again, I'm not throwing stones. I certainly can't do that. Maybe one less sandwich today allows you to have one full piece of toast for breakfast.
1: Some things I have willpower.
5: Maybe the giant pastrami with cheese sandwich.
1: I never have a bad sandwich for lunch. I try to have cold sandwiches that are not greasy.
5: But it's still way more bread than what you're eating,
1: man. But I will have the bad ones at night. And there's no control there.
5: Yeah, okay.
1: You're damn right it is. And then I go to bed like an hour later.
5: Okay, frumpy.
1: On a full stomach.
5: Never go to bed frumpy.
1: I know.
5: That's what they say.
4: You ripped your pants, tying your shoes, buddy.
5: Blew them out.
3: That's hilarious.
5: You know what Scotty hasn't done? Ripped his pants, tying his shoes.
4: Well, I got stretchy pants.
1: You wear shorts every day.
5: Who's a fatty now?
0: No.
5: You're not fat. Come on. All right. Anyway. God, sometimes I don't know what to do with it. Sometimes we walk into the middle of something like that, and I just don't know what to do with it.
4: Yep.
5: Mentally, I don't know where to put it.
4: It's funny. I don't have a box for that. Yeah. And what's funny about it is Kelly ripped his pants at home, and the only person to know about it was Laura.
0: But now I feel bad that I can't believe you threw them away because you really like those jeans. I would have picked them for you. You told me
6: they were
0: your
6: skinny jeans.
1: They were done. No, they were not. I'm wearing those today.
4: Well, if you look at him, now, he can't do skinny jeans.
5: Laura.
0: He's wearing his skinny
1: wearing
0: jeans.
1: Right now.
5: The Elvis Costello, my aim is true days are over. Laura goes, did you tell him? He goes, about what? She goes, about the ripping the pants.
4: It's like nobody can hear it.
5: And then he starts to answer, and she looks at me, she goes, I feel bad I said it.
0: I didn't know if it was like...
5: Awesome.
6: He didn't say enough for air.
5: No, he did not.
0: No, I felt bad, but now I know, like, I know why he's only eating half, he only wants half the bread, as he told me, he felt frumpy.
1: My work pants at the Brat.
5: You're fine.
1: I cut in vents on the... I cut in some vents.
6: I knew that.
1: On the top.
6: Yeah, I knew that.
1: So they would fit.
6: Just a little slice in there.
5: I was going to go to break, but I let it go 30 more seconds, and I found out something else that makes me just go, what did he just say?
0: A little too tight.
5: We'll be right back.
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17: 707, and we got the douchebag, like I told you, but we also have these tickets to give away, and we thought, you know what, let's check in and just see how yours is doing. 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
17: This is a very simple contest slash game, okay? Each of us is going to give you a one-word clue. We're talking about the same thing. Your job is to guess what it is that we're talking about. All right. Everybody knows the subject today?
19: Everybody knows.
17: Everybody knows. Kay wins. Kay wins 4, by the way, if you want to follow Kayla on the Insta. Drumdad 72 is Scotty's. Laura's is
20: Laura J. Boyce.
17: All caps, please. Hey. Mine is G. Creche. And Kelly's
21: is Easy Meat. 64.
17: Easy Meat.
21: Easy Meat.
17: You know that someone's going to go to Instagram
21: and look up
17: Easy Meat
21: 64.
17: Whatever page comes up, that's Kelly's page. I just want you to know.
21: I give him credit for having patience to go through. Actually, he went through like 63 numbers.
17: Yeah. Stop just shy of 69, which is impressive.
21: Yeah.
17: All right, so we have tickets to see Adam Sandler at the TD Garden. That's coming up on September 30th, I think, right?
20: I believe you're right.
17: And then, of course, you could also go to Collective Soul at the Casino Bar. I'm a little closer to home for some of you. That show's tomorrow night. It's gonna be a great show. So you get your choice. Should you guess how's yours? And I'm gonna tell you right off. I'm gonna keep in mind first. Oof, beat up.
21: Oh,
17: oh, dude.
21: Whoa, bro.
17: Yeah, beat up. That's where I'm going to start. Who wants to go next? Scotty?
21: Big.
17: I figured.
21: No.
17: I figured. Thank you. I figured that right there. Let's go to Laura J. Boyce. Laura J. Boyce, how is yours?
20: How about multiple?
21: I figured.
20: Yeah.
17: You strike me as a multiple kind of woman.
20: Yeah.
17: Mm-hmm. Okay.
20: Does it? Yeah. It's definitely multiple.
17: Kelly, how's...
21: I would...
20: Depending on what's going on.
21: Exactly.
20: Yeah.
17: It always depends on what's going on.
20: Depending on what's going on?
17: Yes.
20: Yeah.
17: I totally understand.
21: We know.
20: Okay.
21: Yeah. You don't have to explain it to us.
17: Kelly Brown, how's yours, buddy?
22: Rested.
17: Nice. Well, it's always good to be rested because you know what that means. Ready to go.
21: Yep.
17: You know, at some point. Kayla, how are yours?
23: Fuzzy.
17: Nice.
23: Yeah.
17: Okay.
0: All right, mine. Ooh, beat up. Beat up. Scotty.
19: Big.
0: Kayla.
22: Fuzzy.
0: Laura.
20: Multiple.
0: Kelly.
19: Rested.
0: What do you think we're talking about? Now, 888-556-7625 is how you can make your guess, okay? Beat up, man. Oh, yeah. Oh, yeah.
19: Proud to say, too. Okay?
21: I figured.
0: Proud to say.
21: Yeah.
0: All you got to do is take a guess, you know? And with every guess, it narrows it down. You know, you can eliminate the possibilities. I got three or four other clues that I could give you.
20: Me too.
0: Okay? I could do that. But first, I'm going to go to Francis. Is that Francis?
23: Greg, I'm thinking that you're talking about pillows.
0: I would like nothing better than to say that you are right. Unfortunately, Francis, I cannot. I cannot say that to you. Maybe I'll say it to Brian. Brian, good morning.
24: Good morning.
0: Oh, my beat up. I'm beat up. Scotty?
21: Big.
0: Kayla? Yeah. Kayla said, was it fuzzy?
20: Fuzzy.
19: Laura?
20: Multiple.
0: Kelly?
19: Rested.
0: What are we talking about, Bri?
24: Luggage!
0: No.
20: Dolphin!
0: No, he's not stupid.
20: Not nice.
0: Come on, dude. Be better. Be better, Scotty. You know, we'll be taking off the air. The FCC guy will come after us if somebody doesn't like us.
25: Get my speech ready.
0: Drew, what are we talking about?
26: Are you talking about your eyes?
0: My eyes are ragged.
25: Bitches leave.
0: Taylor's eyes aren't fuzzy. I don't know how one would have
21: fuzzy eyes.
0: Fuzzy eyes. How would Laura have multiple eyes? She's got two, but I mean, you know, not fuzzy. No fuzzy eyes there. Okay, let's go to where do I want to go?
21: That one.
0: No, not going to that one.
21: Okay.
0: Not going to that one. I'm going to go to this one. Hi, Carrie.
27: Hi.
0: Hi. What are you,
27: My guess is slippers.
0: You think I have ragged slippers?
21: You think I have big slippers?
0: Definitely.
27: You know what?
0: Big feet? Have you looked at Scotty?
21: Yeah.
0: I mean, I don't know.
19: Do it.
0: I don't know if he's got the biggest feet. And yours is what, Laura?
20: Multiple.
0: And Kelly?
19: Rested.
0: And Kayla's was?
21: Fuzzy.
0: Yeah, those are, you're damn right, it's slippers. Absolutely
28: gosh, right.
0: Slippers.
28: And my second clue was going to be multiple, because I have one for upstairs and downstairs, and then there's spares.
0: You know, my next one was going to be flat.
21: Brown.
0: Flat.
21: You know mine was going to be brown.
0: You know what's hard? Let me just tell you something. Finding a good pair of slippers, I've never had a good pair of slippers.
20: Oh.
28: What?
20: So I have outdoor ones, I have summer ones, I have winter ones, yes. I have fall ones. It depends.
0: Yeah.
28: Cass has at least 10 pairs of slippers.
21: I had a very, very comfortable pair. They got destroyed. Amy felt bad. And for Christmas, she bought me a pair. Someplace they were on sale. And she goes, I just grabbed whatever I could. And they're like 9.5.
0: I was never.
21: and those things are like gunboats.
0: Yeah. I was never a slippers person because I'm a man.
28: And I have shoes for days.
0: Men don't do slippers. But I was an idiot and I was wrong because obviously now, yeah, slippers. You kidding me? You find a good pair, they're awesome.
21: Yeah, my buddy.
0: However,
21: like my buddy says, whatevs.
0: Mine just get beat up and ragged and then if it's got the back that goes around the back of your ankle there, the whatever called the backing, you end up just pushing that down and slipping into them. But I've yet to find a pair of slippers that I'm like, these are going to be my favorite slippers ever.
28: Pair of Slippy Dips is where it's at. We call them Slippy Dips in the house.
0: That's good for you. I'm going to not call them that.
28: That's where it's at.
21: We're so comfortable. Like, I would find myself going out to eat and wearing them.
0: Carrie, you a slippers person?
27: Absolutely. I even have a pair under my desk at work. I'm heading to put them on right now.
28: I should bring a pair here.
0: Funny that you say that.
20: Mokel will wear them.
0: Funny you say that because that's where my slippers are under my desk at home. One day during Linda Helping Can.
21: Linda Helping Can, I wore mine.
0: I wore slippers on the second day, and it was glorious. I got to tell you.
21: Glorious.
0: It was damn glorious.
19: I only wear slippers in the cold weather.
0: Yeah.
19: I don't wear them in the summer.
0: I don't wear them in the summer.
19: That's why mine are well rested.
0: Carrie, you want to go see Adam Sandler? Or do you want to go see Collective Soul? Which of the shows would you like to see her?
1: Adam Sandler.
0: You are going to the you're going to the garden. Hold on the line. Thanks, Carrie.
21: Kelly's slippers look like small beds.
0: Oh my God. Gunboats.
28: It's a twin size bed.
0: Absolute gunboat.
28: She's walking in.
0: Kelly's feet.
28: It's a mattress.
0: Kelly's toes are longer than Kayla's hands.
28: Correct.
0: Yes. And
28: we
0: and
28: have proof.
0: If you look at the movie Avatar, he's got Avatar feet. Yeah. So you,
21: if you
0: could
21: have a
0: actually
21: foot fetish and you're with Kelly, he'll ruin you.
0: His
2: my feet are still decent looking. You know, they don't look.
28: Your feet aren't bad. No, look, you just have long toes.
0: Never said
28: there's nothing
0: perfect
28: wrong with
0: Dude,
28: your feet.
0: Your slippers could double as paddle boards.
2: Yeah.
0: People could put a dog
28: put your
0: on them.
28: Puppy on there.
0: And go out to sea and just stand and paddle them. And
21: his original
0: float.
21: Sneakers were gray and they said PT 104 on them.
0: One day, see, I don't want to. Here's the problem, slippers, right? I don't want them to feel like shoes.
28: No, they're slippers.
0: No, I got a pair that felt like shoes, I wore them out of the house. I went shopping, forgetting that I was wearing slippers.
28: You do have the outdoor slippers.
20: Yeah, they have the hard bottoms. Yeah.
28: So you
20: can go
28: have to have multiple.
20: Get the mail and do all that.
0: I didn't like walking in the store realizing that I was the guy in slippers in the grocery store.
21: Greg doesn't get the mail.
0: Greg does get the mail.
28: He does every single time he pulls in. He pulls all the way over to the left side and grabs the mail out of his window.
0: Let me quote my wife when she says, "That's your job." That's what my wife says.
21: So that to you?
2: I think, guy.
0: Yes.
28: I think you're going to take that mailbox out every time we pull into your driveway.
0: No. Nope.
28: But you've got it down. You've got it down to a pat. You can reach right out the window.
0: Yep.
28: Don't have to get out. Don't have to open the door.
0: Yeah.
28: He gets the mail every day.
0: I damn get the mail. I don't know. Like, it used to be the mail was exciting. Like, because now packages come and they're out in front of the door. But it used to be, you know, in the days of writing letters and stuff like that, and before you were older and got bills, where it all became about bills and political things and pool sales, you know, I was excited to get the mail. I have a pool. I don't need, you know, a flyer about pools from, you know what I mean?
21: I like the one that has been, looks like it's been personally written to you.
0: Yeah,
21: Scott.
0: Yeah. Yeah.
21: Drove by the other day. Noticed you need new windows.
0: What about me says I need something from the Together Dating Service. Yeah. I've been married for 30 plus years. I'm not interested in the Together Dating Service.
20: This is the time when people
0: service.
20: Might reevaluate their life. So they're saying, okay, he's at that age. Maybe we'll send them.
0: So to me, getting the mail, I want to get the mail.
21: You bored?
0: I get less mail now than ever. Okay? Greg, you shop a L.L. Bean. You haven't had a good pair of slippers. I didn't say I didn't have a good pair of slippers. I said they're ragged. Okay? I might have Uggs right now. Not working for me.
20: Anyway. Slippers.
0: What?
20: Jeez.
0: It was a gift.
20: It was like Uggs or?
21: Yeah, I was going to say. Whoa,
0: it was a gift. Christmas gift. What were you going to say? You had your hand up.
21: No, I did not know you had Uggs.
0: No. I think they're Uggs.
21: Are they higher?
0: No.
20: The platform ones that girls usually wear. I'm guessing he doesn't have platform ones.
21: No, but you say that.
0: No.
21: Uh-oh. I've seen people wearing them. Yeah. I've seen guys wearing those.
0: Mm. They have a little back. The backing throws me off on a slipper. I would love you
21: to come in here with your Uggs.
0: With my Uggs?
21: That would be...
0: I'll bring them.
20: It's pumpkin spice.
0: Okay.
21: It's an average white girl.
0: Tom... Well, so is Tom Brady, I guess, who loves Uggs. Okay, Uggs are very comfortable. I've never tried the shoes, which is a lie. I actually have tried them. But I actually have a pair of slippers that I was gifted to by my wife on Christmas. So if you would like to make fun of Valerie, you could do it to her face. I'll FaceTime you right now.
21: No,
0: you can make fun of her to
21: I'm
0: her
21: good.
0: Face.
21: I'm good.
0: You sure?
21: Yeah, I'm good.
0: She'd love to hear from you.
21: I might go buy Uggs today on my way home.
0: Okay.
2: Maybe I won't.
20: You won't. Way too much money for your blood.
0: Spent a lot of years, you know, disavowing the slippers, and then you realize you learn to embrace the good things in life. It's wisdom, okay? It's not old age, my friends. It's wisdom. You get smart. You start minimizing the crap in your life. You start getting rid of the junk in your life. You start getting rid of toxic people, and you get some slippers. That's how it happens.
21: Yep.
0: Okay, that is all a positive trajectory. Don't feel bad about it. Don't apologize. And
21: got Winnie the Pooh pajama pants.
0: Okay.
21: That he wears. I've seen him out
0: very
21: at Walmart
0: comfortable
21: on Saturday mornings.
0: Winnie the Pooh pajama bottoms. All right,
21: they're very comfortable.
2: Okay.
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0: Ladies and gentlemen, on Mondays we do a segment called Ask the Buzz.

0: 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Now, today's is a little different in that it's not a letter.
1: Oh.
0: It's me. Something happened over the weekend. I had a situation.
2: Was it about your body?
3: Do you have questions that you need answered?
2: Listen, in the other room, I have a court doll.
3: And you just have to point it out.
2: You point it out and tell us.
0: No.
2: What happened?
0: No, I will tell you what happened.
3: But
0: it's not really related to that. This is
2: my body. Question about
3: my body.
0: It is about
4: try to help you
0: my body. Now, look, this is sensitive. Okay?
2: And body. Of course it's sensitive.
3: Of course it's very personal.
2: You're a very sensitive man.
0: This is a personal story, but it happens. It happened, but it happens to everybody. So don't get all wound up about the subject matter.
2: Oh, was it in the bedroom?
3: No.
2: Kelly, what should he do next time?
0: Safe word. No, it's nothing to do with that. It's not sexual. All right?
5: Oh, wake me up, it's over then.
0: Okay. This is what would you do?
2: Okay.
0: So, I was out. It was up north in a well-known park, national park, which I love. And slept in the truck, got up, shot a sunrise on the cliff looking over the Atlantic. It was great. And so I got up at like 4:30. I got up at 4:30. So, I don't know, around 9-ish maybe or something like that. I ended up in a place in the, I don't want to give away too many details, but I ended up in a place where they had a restrooms for men and women. Okay? Not a gas station, not a business. This was a park bathroom. Okay?
3: Mm-hmm.
0: Now, unlike some other parks, like if you go to the White Mountain National Park and they've got the restrooms, it's the pit, right? You know what I'm talking about, right?
3: The open pit?
0: Okay, right. Fine. If you got to go, you got to go. I don't care. This is not one of those. This is a bathroom, okay? Very, very clean bathroom. So I walk in because I got to use facilities. I'm going to be as gentle as I can.
3: Not just to like sightsee. That wasn't where you're going to take photos.
0: No. I just did that. I just done that. Yep. You know, it was in a part of the park to head it. So I go in. There's two places for me to do what I got to do. Okay, two seat available. Right, one of them, it don't look so good.
2: Okay,
0: it don't look so good. So I'm gonna go to the one on the left. Okay, so I go in and. I'll be delicate, okay? Took a while. Okay?
3: So you're probably watching videos on Instagram and posting stuff.
0: No, I was just, it was, my body was, wasn't ready to, but it was, you know what I'm saying?
3: Without
0: having to be
3: saying.
0: Yeah. It was a while. And longer than normal for me, okay? So I'm sitting there and now I'm getting all anxious because I'm like, let's go.
3: Get over.
0: And then it does. Yeah, right. So anyway, so then the door opens to the bathroom. It's a scream. It opens.
5: And it stays. Candy cane.
0: No, it's not a horror movie.
3: Okay? It sounds like
0: so the door opens and it stays open.
2: Uh-oh.
0: And I'm like, why would the door stay open? You just come in and you let it go and it closes. And that's what I saw beneath the actual stall door. The wheels.
5: So a cleaner.
2: Yep.
0: No.
3: The wheelchair.
5: Oh.
3: And I'm assuming you were in a handicap stall.
0: Yes.
2: Why didn't we do this as a who's the douchebag?
0: Yes, I was.
3: It happens.
0: It happens, okay? And I said... Oh my God. Horrified.
4: Actually, what are the odds?
0: What are the odds?
3: In the middle of the woods.
2: He said, oh my God.
5: No.
0: Yeah, got it right. You got it.
5: I don't want to get into it.
0: Oh, my God.
5: Yeah.
0: Oh, my God. I was like, ah, oh, now that I was, not only was I dying, like, physically, but I was dying mentally. I'm horrified. And I'm sitting there going, when I'm in the bathroom, I'm very paranoid about noises. I don't want to make noises. I don't want to create noises. And I know it's going to happen. So I'm my embarrassment is at a level I can't even fathom. Okay. I can't even. So I'm sitting there and I'm looking. All I see is the two wheels and a little bit of the bottom of the chair. And I'm like, what am I going to do? And then the wheels start going back and forth a little bit. Like the person is kind of, you know, moving the wheels with their hands a little bit anxious. You know what I mean? Like making the chair go sideways to sideways a little bit. So now I'm like, okay, they're not happy. They haven't said a word. It has not been a word spoken. And I sat there and the silence was deafening. It was deafening. And I just sat there. I didn't know what to do. So I just said, I'm going to need a minute or so. I am working through this.
3: I'm really sorry.
0: Yeah. I just
1: please
0: said,
1: please don't hate me.
0: You are so right. You are so right.
1: I don't want to be judged. I
3: feel very vulnerable.
1: I am so weak.
0: It's like I'm laying naked for the world to see because I'm like so horrified and I'm going, I just said, I'm sorry. I'm sorry. That's all I could say. I'm sorry. I said it once. And it was the minutes turned to hours.
3: I swear to God.
1: Turned to days.
5: Well, was there a response?
0: There was no response.
5: None?
0: Oh. None.
1: What?
0: And the chair was moving back and forth. That, you know, and I said, now we're talking 10 minutes.
1: Oh.
0: Maybe approaching 15. Okay, and then finally, okay, I proceed. Finally, my body says,
3: success.
0: I'm going to let it go.
3: Did you say poop seed?
0: No, I did not. Okay. And so now, okay, I'm taking care of it. Fine, done. No big deal. I've got to face.
3: Make eye contact.
0: I've got to face the person. Okay, so I'm sitting and I get up. I try to do it quickly. Now I'm like, I'm so embarrassed. I'm horrified. I don't know what I'm going to say. And I open up the door, the spring. You know, and the guy looks at me. He's a bigger guy, like his big face, you know, big beard and everything like that. And with the strength of 1,000 daggers, like 1,000
5: Crunchy
0: daggers were launching. No, launching at me. The face was so angry, and I get it. I'm feeling it 1,000%. This guy's throwing daggers at me. And I just looked at him. I said, I moved my shoulders up like, I'm sorry. And I just pointed to the other one. I'm like, I couldn't. And he just stared at me. He did not say a single word. The silence was deafening. And I didn't know what to do. So I just,
3: my body. Don't be mad at me.
0: I just said a meek little sorry. And I walked around him and I left. I didn't know.
3: What else are you supposed to
0: do? There's nothing else I can do.
2: There's really nothing else.
0: There's nothing else I can do.
3: And if he's going to be angry, he's going to be angry. You saying you're sorry.
2: Well, look, the frosting on the cake would be as if you used up the rest of the toilet paper.
0: No. It was not like that. My thing was, I didn't know what to say. It was embarrassing. It was horrible. But I wasn't doing that other one. Because nobody in this room would have gone into that other one. I'll tell you that right now.
2: Yeah.
0: Okay. And this is a place that is always clean. So I don't know what happened, you know, previously.
2: Yep.
0: But I wasn't going in there. So that happened. And the guy, he had physical discomfort. He was angry. Don't blame him 100%. Don't blame him 100%. But what would you have done? What would you have said to a guy that has now waited almost 15 minutes?
2: I'm really sorry.
3: I'm sorry.
2: I'm sorry.
3: What else
2: that
3: do you
2: one,
3: to
2: that,
3: say?
2: That
0: I said
2: one,
0: it once.
2: That one over there.
0: I did that.
4: You did. Sorry. You said it, and that's all you can do. And he didn't want to accept it. That's
3: on him.
0: Oh, dude, left me stiff arm me, Kelly.
3: He doesn't know that someone wasn't in that other stall before you anyway. Like,
0: yeah.
3: No, you said you were sorry. That's true. It is what it is.
0: Yeah. I was absolutely horrified.
2: You were put in a crappy situation.
0: And I don't have that problem, by the way. This was very unusual. So I was kind of like, I don't know how to handle it. I don't want to pop a blood vessel in my brain. You know what I mean? I get all nervous. You overthink everything. I'm like, what if I stroke out? I don't even know, you know, what's going to... Crutchy, it's handicap accessible, not handicap only. You can use it. It's just accessible. I know, but I don't want to be the person that prevents somebody.
3: It's always on.
0: Yeah, I don't want to do that. I don't want to be that person.
4: Sometimes there's lines for bathrooms. Yeah, it doesn't matter if you're handicapped or not. There's going to be sometimes a line for the bathroom.
0: Yeah. What are the odds of a handicapped person needing to use the handicapped bathroom? Oh, I'd say about 100%. No. What the point is in a state park, in a remote part of the park,
3: three people.
0: At 9 o'clock in the morning. You know what I mean? That is, I've never seen... I'm sorry, I've been there a lot. Never seen it. I'm certainly my fault. Oh my God, I'm dead. Thank you. That OMG, I'm dead, was followed by a lot of crying, laughing things. I'm glad you could enjoy my pain. The horror was, I basically crawled to the car. I crawled back to the truck.
3: I would have put my sunglasses on. Don't look me in the eye.
0: If I had a hoodie on, I'd have put it on. I would have definitely looked down.
1: I don't want to be judged.
0: Oh my God.
3: It was bad enough.
0: It's like, when I saw the wheels, just under the door, and I I can't even. Everything worked out.
6: The rest of the day was probably
3: as long as your tummy felt better.
0: I was angry. It wasn't my tummy. I was angry at my body. What was that about?
1: That's not funny, man.
0: Anyway,
1: I'm just the vessel.
0: Yeah.
1: Don't be mad.
0: Don't get me wrong. Not going after the guy or making fun. No, I am 100% to blame. So I am not at all. But it was horrifying. Horrifying. I told Dr. Rock and his wife, and the dude was crying. Crutchy, you said there were two stalls. I wouldn't worry about it a moment. It's not like the law states you cannot use a handicap stall. You're worrying about it too much. I care. When people, if you care, then you worry too much. And that's why it's almost sometimes beneficial to be Scott, because he doesn't care.
2: Now, see, now that would have bothered me.
0: Doesn't care about people. He would care about that.
2: Because I would have felt bad.
0: That was my
2: nice job, buddy.
0: Saturday morning. I just sat there and I'm just like, just me. This doesn't happen to anybody. This happens to me. It's like
2: when you got somebody watching over you, it's like all of a sudden everything stops in your body.
0: Oh yeah.
2: Freezes.
1: Your feet are scaring me.
0: Are you paranoid about noises?
2: Yes.
0: Yeah. So I don't want to be there, you know what I mean? Yep. And then you're trying to hurry and I don't want to make a sound. That goes way back to terror. That goes way back to school.
2: Yes.
0: Like when I was in elementary school. You didn't make a noise when you were in the bathroom.
4: A lot of campgrounds, and the best campgrounds we love is when they're in their bathrooms when they pipe in the music. We think because especially when you're sleeping.
3: Covering.
4: Yeah, then you don't have to worry about noises and stuff. It shouldn't be quiet. Like, put in music. Those are the... You get a check plus on our campaign.
3: We all make noises, so we can all grow up.
2: Mm-hmm. Years ago, we interviewed Winger, and he had very distinct shoes on. And about a half an hour later...
0: Silver booties.
2: Andy and I went in to use the restroom, and he was in there playing the trumpet.
0: Yeah.
2: And with the very distinct shoes, we knew it was him.
0: Still one of the great stories. And it was so awesome.
2: Yeah.
0: Kip Winger. Yeah. That was just classic. This scenario happened on Curb Your Enthusiasm. This is not my first go-around. It happened to me once before at a restaurant. And the guy was mad and chewed me out. And I'm like, dude, the other one was full. What do you want me to do? But this one wasn't. This one was...
2: Yeah, but the other one's destroyed.
0: Yeah. So, anyway. Gretchen, you're right. We all would have done the same thing. I just picked you when the door... it's the worst. It's like you're going to open it up and you're just going to be the most humiliated person in the world. And that person did nothing, didn't say a word... Which I don't know if it would have been better if they would have said a word. You know what I'm saying?
2: Yeah.
0: Like, get out of my way. Just get out of my way. That's all I care about.
1: I need a minute or so to myself.
0: Yeah. It's not only the noises in the bathroom, it also echoes loudly. I know it does. I know. I don't wanna contribute to that, okay? Relive that moment for the rest of my life. All right, anyway. Well, thank you. I appreciate it.
2: Yeah.
0: Very good point, Kretchy. You do care. Happens to me all the time. Put my foot in my mouth or something. I could just shut up for, but I wouldn't say anything if I care about you. I'm still the jerk. Yeah, I was a jerk. There's no question. So, I don't think I was a jerk, but yeah, there you go. When it comes to pooping stalls, sometimes when there's no one around, I use the Cadillac. There's more space. It's usually cleaner. I know, but I try to not do that. I look for other options, you know? Try to be respectful. All right, anyway. Well, thank you for understanding.
2: Good job.
0: It's okay, buddy.
3: Yeah. Sorry that happened to you.
2: No beating for you today.
0: I'm okay.
2: I just need a few moments for myself.
0: Give me a couple minutes.
2: Okay. Would you roll back?
0: Oh, God.
2: Please roll back. You're scaring me.
3: I wouldn't go with that.
0: And then the if you put your hands on the top of a wheel in a wheelchair and you move one forward and one backward so that the chair turns a little bit.
2: Yeah.
0: So you know what I mean, Kat? That's what he was doing.
3: Which it was antsy. It's like pacing.
4: He had to go. He was
0: which only highlighted, yes,
2: yeah,
0: the
2: that's
0: tension.
2: Yeah.
0: You know, only made me more nervous. So, anyway. Hey, it's a show about life.
2: Yep.
0: And that happens.
2: Life happens.
0: Yes, it does. Kelly's got news and sports. Plus, Christian Fourier on football coming up at 7:40.
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1: Mangle or I'll mangle.
0: That was my vocal on that song. I recorded that, in case you were wondering. I got it on video. You can see it. So the mingle sesh. So we open up the phone lines. Maybe you're driving to work. You got like a 10, 15 minute, maybe a 35 minute or an hour long ride. You want to just chat a little bit. You know, maybe we never had a chance to talk to you. We'd love to meet you. And we just throw the phones open and we go wherever it goes.
3: We're fun to talk to.
0: And not only that, we are. I think we are.
3: I think we are.
0: And we have met some really interesting people.
3: Absolutely.
0: You know? And then they show up at an event or whatever, and I'm like, oh, my God.
3: A nice woman. She's like, I am one of your July minglers. And
0: yeah.
3: I'm like, nice to meet you.
0: You're John Solo. Not Han Solo.
3: No.
0: John Solo, who showed up on the luau. He's at, like, Solo. And we met him but from the mingle sesh, you know? There was another guy. I can't remember his name now. But, I mean, we have met people, and it's kind of neat.
4: You got Chad, who loves his cats. And, yep. And also, I met him in Claremont.
0: Yeah, 888-556-7625. And it's just like a little getting to know you. Like you're going to be standing on a street corner for a while, waiting for a bus, waiting for an Uber or something like that. Maybe you strike up a conversation with the person that's right next to you. 888-556-7625 is what we're looking for. All right? That's all. I don't want to say we've never failed at this, but we've never failed at it.
3: Don't say it.
0: I said it. It's too late.
3: Why would you do that?
0: I'll do what I want. That's why.
3: Do what I want.
0: I'm trying to find my get to know you.
4: Getting to know you.
0: Yep.
4: Getting to know
0: you. You're right. I guess I don't need it. Thank you very much. All right.
3: You're welcome.
0: Come on, man. Where did that go?
4: Do you want me to redo it again?
0: No, I got it.
4: Take two.
0: Okay, well, we're going to start this morning, and we're going to choose. We try to get a couple, two, maybe three in, if we can do that. I am going to see who this is. Hi, Morning Buzz.
5: Hey, this is Alex.
0: This is Alex?
6: Alex.
5: Yeah.
0: All right,
3: do
0: man.
3: You mind if we call you Big Al?
0: No.
3: No?
5: Yeah,
3: no.
5: That's perfect.
0: Okay, all right.
4: Greg, you often
6: you are
4: change people's names all the time.
3: All the time.
4: Hey, Rick, what's up, Ricky?
0: Big Al. Big Al. The Big Al, if his name was Alan, it's an automatic. It's an automatic. But I have a nephew whose name is Alec, and he does. It's Alec. He doesn't.
3: We don't ask. First off, you don't ask people.
0: You tell them.
3: Nice. You tell
0: okay.
3: Them.
0: All right. Okay. You tell
3: I was
0: them. Okay.
3: Very
0: fine.
3: Nice this morning.
0: All right.
4: Is your name just Al?
3: No, it's Big Al.
5: Alex.
4: Alex, not Alec.
5: Okay. Yeah.
0: Go ahead.
3: What you up to this morning, Al? Are you driving in to work or leaving work?
5: Just driving into work.
0: Nice. What do you do for a living, brother?
5: I work in wastewater.
0: Wastewater.
3: Nice.
0: Okay.
3: You guys find some crazy stuff? Because I went to one of the poop factories once, and they had a whole wall of stuff that kids had flushed down the toilet. Very interesting.
5: Yeah, we got a couple toys hanging around.
0: I bet you do.
3: Oh, yeah.
0: All right, so when
3: there
0: you
3: was
0: work...
3: a big, huge wall of stuff, and I was like, wow, look at that.
0: So I want to get this right. So you work in, I'm guessing, in the plant where they chemically treat the water to clean it up and make it clean again, yeah?
5: Yeah, mostly it's just like biological stuff that cleans up the water, a bunch of bugs, bacteria that actually clean itself.
0: Okay,
5: it's
0: all right.
5: It's pretty scientific.
0: No, I know it is. I it's not.
6: That's
0: it's
6: on
0: not,
6: the way out. You
4: yeah,
6: know.
4: But so yeah. What's your day to day?
0: There you go.
4: So, what's your day to day when you get to work? If it's like if everything else is cleaning itself out, what do you? Walk
3: what are you actually
4: like,
3: doing?
4: You're taking samples. Are you? What are you doing?
5: Yeah, we're taking samples. We're doing tests on pH, chlorine, dechlor, which takes out the chlorine because we can't put chlorine into the river.
0: Okay.
5: Because that will actually kill the bacteria and all the good stuff inside of the river and the waterways that we discharge to.
3: Keeping the water safe for us, everybody. Big Al, do you wear a lab coat?
5: We do not.
3: No, come on.
0: Safety.

0: glasses, big Al, safety glasses, come on.
1: Safety glasses and gloves, we okay. do that.
2: All right. Do you shower the second you get home?
1: Yes, for sure.
0: Yeah,
1: actually, we get clothes that get laundered for us. So
0: that's nice.
1: Yeah.
0: That's awesome.
1: Bring it home.
0: I get you.
2: Yeah, no,
0: Big Al,
2: bring that stuff home.
0: Big Al, in every job, first, what town are you from? Let me get that first.
1: I work in the town of Woodstock, but I live in Claremont, New Hampshire.
3: Okay. Are you from originally from Claremont?
1: Woodstock, Vermont.
3: Like born and raised Claremont.
1: Born and raised in Windsor.
3: Okay.
0: How's the foliage in Woodstock? I was going there today. Am I still going? Is it good?
1: It's not the greatest this year because of the drought.
0: That's what I heard. All right.
4: What's with the little restaurant by the Queechy Gorge? I went in there and ordered food. Still haven't got my drink yet. That was about 10 years ago.
0: I think it's all being redone now. Okay. Isn't it? Last time I went,
4: starting to see why.
0: Big Al, one more question here. What day of the week, in every job, there's one day of the week that you kind of go, not my favorite day, man. And which for you is at the wastewater plant? Which day of the work week is the one you kind of, not too big on?
1: Probably Mondays.
0: Mm-hmm. Okay. All right.
1: Because you got to come back into work.
0: Yeah.
1: But there's no real crazy days.
4: All right, Miguel, do you ever find yourself eating a sandwich with your gloves still on and went, crap.
0: Gross. Do you ever eat a sandwich and as you're eating it, say, see you later? Sorry, Miguel. Al, nice to talk to you.
1: I'll tell you what.
0: All right, brother.
4: We're fun.
0: Thank you. Thank you, Alex. Great to talk to you, man. I appreciate it. Let's go to Lauren. Good morning, Lauren.
5: Good morning, Greg. How are you? Can you hear me okay?
0: I can hear you just fine. She sounds, what a lovely voice she has. Lauren, how are you and what do you do?
3: Turn that radio
5: down. I am an oncology nurse.
0: Okay.
5: At the Fairfax Cancer Center.
0: Okay. I'm going to ask if you could turn the radio down in the background. She's an oncology nurse at Dartmouth. Thank you. Thank you for doing that job. Love our nurses. Certainly, and you're on your way to work now. Where are you? Where do you live?
5: Cofftown.
0: Okay, go.
4: Have you already had breakfast? And if so, what was it?
5: No, I have not. My breakfast is waiting for me at work.
0: Oh my God! You actually got a breakfast waiting for you?
3: At Dartmouth.
5: It's in my lunch bag. That's why.
3: Roadkill really, his next job, in his next life, he wants to make sure that they have a cafeteria where he works because there's some, hospitals and stuff.
4: I plan all of my appointments and my prescription pickups at the hospital around lunch.
0: How much do you love Lauren? Lauren puts off breakfast till she gets to work because she wants to get to work and be there, have a little bit of breakfast, then attack the job. I like it. She's not eating first.
5: Yeah.
0: She's going to work first.
4: I do the same thing, but you don't think I'm a hero.
0: No, I don't.
3: He eats every time. We have a hero.
0: You and Lauren are completely different. Kayla, what do you want to know about Lauren?
2: Lauren, you got a stressful job. How do you wind down? What are you doing when you get out of work to just...
5: I swim at the Gofftown YMCA.
0: Oh, nice.
2: My mother loves to swim.
6: Like the best exercise.
0: What are you, freestyle?
5: And I also am a photographer.
0: Oh, nice.
5: But I'm not great.
0: Well, that's...
4: Does that mean you're better?
2: No one else is great.
0: So what do you... You were better? What do you like to photograph, Lauren?
5: Landscapes and people doing stupid things.
0: That's good.
2: I like the second one a lot.
0: Lauren, as long as you're out there and you're just, you know, you're shooting with the camera and whatever you get and you like, it's all that matters. What everybody else thinks does not matter. You do it to soothe yourself.
5: And I'm going to Bermuda, so I love taking landscape pictures in Bermuda.
2: Beautiful.
5: Because you cannot screw them up.
0: You cannot.
3: You can't take a bag next week.
0: Make sure you bring a polarizing filter, though. It'll turn that water like really brilliant green. I'm just throwing that out there. Leave me alone.
4: I am leaving you alone.
0: We're talking,
4: make
0: Lauren
4: sure,
0: and
4: make
0: I.
4: Make sure you bring an F9. Okay. Okay. Bring that down.
3: I'm going to talk to Lauren for a minute. Lauren, do you know anybody in dermatology over there at Dartmouth?
5: I do, but not personally. Oh, but God. Yes.
3: I was hoping. So what? They can't see me till March 5th. That's a long ways away. I was hoping to bump me up on the list.
2: Oh, my gosh.
0: You're not going to give her
2: crap? Checking out Laura's skin?
0: I asked
4: Laura's
0: her.
4: Laura's getting pimples on her tongue.
3: Yeah, just go walk up to the third floor today and ask them. Just say, hey, you want to bump her up?
0: Lauren, you get a choice of anything to have for dinner tonight. What's your first choice going to be?
5: I would say lobster.
0: I'm with you right there. I'm with you. You get a choice. You have to have one CD in your car or whatever. One band to listen to or performer. What's it going to be?
5: Oh, don't hate me. It's John Mayer.
0: Not going to hate you.
3: Love John Mayer.
0: You know what?
5: I got a good story about that.
0: Your body's a wonderland.
3: I want to hear my body because I love John.
5: Yeah.
0: Not going to let your head hit the pillow without my hand behind it.
4: Okay, my body.
0: Okay. What?
2: What's your story, hon?
5: Well, it's just I drove my son to Montana a few years ago for college, and he hates John Mayer because whenever I drove, that's what we listen to. Mm. and he is also a nurse.
3: He's also
4: a good story.
6: Yeah. Actually, he hates John Mayer.
2: I thought John Mayer was going to be involved in said
0: story.
2: Nobody
0: hates John Mayer. Nobody hates John Mayer.
5: No, that's it.
0: John's good, man. Don't complain, Scotty. All right. Well, Lauren, listen, enjoy
4: make sure
0: what you
4: pack
0: do.
4: Your F-11 lens when you go to Bermuda.
0: All right, now that's just silly. There's no such thing as an F-11 lens, okay? Have fun out in Bermuda, Lauren, and we appreciate you listening to the show, and drive safe, and thanks for doing what you do.
5: Absolutely. My pleasure. It was very nice talking to you. I never go to your events. I don't want to be a stalker.
0: No.
5: So I just kind of listen to you guys on the radio.
2: Doesn't if our stalkers don't come yeah, to our events, the then nobody stalkers. Shows up.
0: We'd love to meet you. Come and say hi if you ever get the chance, okay?
2: Please.
5: All right, great. Thank you very much. Have a lovely day, guys.
0: Thank you very much. She's very nice. Do we have time? One more? Let's do one more real quick.
6: Oh, yeah, for sure.
0: Let's go to Trevor. We got to do three. Rule of threes. Hey, Trevor.
7: Hey, how's it going?
0: Hey, let me just say, it's going. How are you?
7: I'm dandy.
4: How many cups of coffee are we into already today?
7: I'm on zero, Craig. This is all natural.
0: All of this, ladies, can be yours.
3: So instead of coffee, like, what's your morning routine?
7: I just go downstairs, grab a bowl of oatmeal, grab a cup of milk, have half the day.
3: I like that.
0: You put fruit in that oatmeal? Because I ain't even eat oatmeal. I mean, I love oatmeal, but I throw fruit in it.
6: Coffee in that oatmeal.
3: Nuts in my oatmeal.
0: What?
3: Okay.
0: Nope.
7: I don't really like fruit in that. I'll have fruit on the side sometimes, but not in it.
0: What do you do, bro?
7: I'm in construction management technically, but I just kind of do a little bit of this, a little bit of that.
3: What are you building today?
7: Today we're doing a water line.
0: Oh, okay. All right. You clipboard guy?
4: Greg knows what that is.
0: You a clipboard guy? You run around going, Jim,
4: over there.
0: Yeah, put those boards over there.
7: Oh, yeah.
0: I love it.
6: Is there something you're looking forward to today? What's your carrot at the end of the day?
7: It's one day closer to Friday.
0: All right, that's good. When you look back on, if I'm going to ask you about concerts, like what is the best show you have ever seen?
7: It's a close tie between Alice Cooper and Kiss.
0: Okay. Ooh, nice. All right. Two very theatrical rock bands there. Both Hall of Famers, of course. Okay. All right. Go ahead.
2: I'll say, Trevor, can I call you Trev? Like, are we close enough?
7: Oh, yeah. Sure.
2: Do people call you Trev?
7: Yeah, we're close.
0: Mm-hmm. Okay.
7: Yeah. I've listened to you guys since high school, so.
0: Thank you, man.
4: Oh, boy. I always appreciate
3: me too,
4: that.
3: Trev.
4: So did Laura.
3: I did too. I started listening when they joined the Manchester station when I was in high school. And they took over for Baxter in the morning.
0: Mm. Yeah, been a long time. Yeah. Long time.
3: Now I'm working here. 21 years later.
0: We appreciate it.
4: Why is she crying?
0: I don't know. She cries every time she talks about it.
4: Every time she talks about it.
0: She cries.
3: For 21 years.
0: Trev, I try to. I do the best I can.
4: Every time she brings up how long she's been working here, she's crying.
0: Yeah.
3: She's just supposed to be a sex. I slipped and I drowned.
0: I stopped crying. I stopped crying in 79. You know. All right. So Trevor, are you, what's your status? You married? You single? Kids? What's the deal?
7: Oh, I'm single. I'm only 22.
0: Okay. All right. Young guy.
2: You got pets?
7: What's that?
2: You got an animal? You got a pet?
7: Oh, yeah. I got a cute little cat named Shadow and then one dumb bird.
2: I love it.
4: Is there such thing as a smart bird?
2: How? They're brilliant.
0: Wait a second. What makes you think that the bird is dumb?
7: Well, he's just stupid. He's always angry.
4: Well, Greg's always angry, but he's not stupid.
3: I want to know how you can have a cat and a bird in the same, like, my cat would have eaten our pet bird.
7: Well, she initially went after him a little bit, but then she had a good scare, so then now she leaves him alone.
0: What
7: but
0: you got
7: the bird's also like 30 years old.
0: Is he 30 years old? What is it, an ostrich?
6: You need to know the bird's name.
7: The bird's name is Nikki, and he's a blue and golden macaw.
0: A macaw, okay. All right, nice call. Caleb was on it. She was on it. Okay.
2: Those things are not small birds.
3: No, well, so I think Reba would still try to.
2: That thing's probably the size of Reba. Yeah. How big is
3: Nikki? Shadow?
7: How big is Shadow?
3: Yeah.
7: She's only like 9 pounds. She's little.
2: Nikki's got to be big.
4: Okay. Why doesn't Nikki have to be big?
7: Yeah.
2: It's macaws are big. Okay.
0: Okay. I'm just laughing at Scotty doing the macaw. He's back here, but he's doing the wings. You can't see him, but he's making wings when he does it. All right. Well, listen, Trev, nice to meet you, man. Thank you so much for listening to us, and good luck on your way to work. Hope you have a great day, brother.
3: Have fun with the water lines.
7: Hey, thank you guys. Have a great day.
0: Right,
7: I love
0: buddy.
7: Listening
0: you
7: to you.
0: You got it. Thank you very much. There you go.
4: All right. Nice job, Greg. Look at that. Look at that. It was good.
0: Yep.
4: Ready to mingle.
0: There you go.
8: Mingle.
0: A little mingle sesh. All right. I know we're running late. We got news and sports coming up back.
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0: talk.
1: I like that. I like that one.
0: Jimmy comes in, we got a live band.
1: We went out. We go all out.
2: Yep. We really got to get the cameras in here when we're playing that song.
1: Yeah.
2: Scotty put on a show.
1: That's good. Yeah, that's good. I like that even as a heavy metal guy.
2: Yeah.
1: Because sometimes when I make the songs and we work with the guys to put these together,
2: yeah.
1: Scotty's the bellwether.
2: Yep.
1: Scotty grooves to it, especially something that's out of his wheelhouse.
2: Yep.
1: I feel like
0: that song moves.
2: I feel like you did it right.
1: We hit it right.
0: Yeah. That song moves. I like
1: it. You know, Jimmy Dunn, fresh off the Chronicle appearance on the Channel 5 Chronicle.
2: I don't mean to big time you, but I went into the big city. Yeah.
1: Yeah. You
3: should.
1: you went in and you got the big time city stuff.
2: I went down to Beverly and had cheesesteak.
1: Yeah.
2: There was a lot more to it.
1: It was all about Beverly and you.
2: It was about Beverly.
1: Yeah, because
2: it was about Beverly, and I was just one of the people that they know that is from Beverly.
1: Right.
2: And they asked me some questions. They told a few jokes. Some of them made the cut, and some of them didn't. But
1: the best job is a great. Why did they put that in?
2: Well, I don't know what happened. We were sitting there having our coffee on the street, and I pointed and she goes, where have you worked? And I go, well, that was my first bank job. And I pointed across the street at the bank. And then I go, I should probably rephrase that. That was the first time that I worked in a bank.
1: Right.
2: And I thought that was, I was like, oh, that was
1: funny.
2: That's
1: a great line.
2: Yeah.
1: Did they not get it?
2: You never know. You know, they cut those things up. Maybe it doesn't fit the storyline.
1: Right.
2: They did like 20 minutes on Schubert the Seal. And, I told the whole story of Schubert the Seal, and my version didn't make it.
1: Yeah.
2: Yeah.
1: Well, you know.
2: Yeah. Mm. Well, it wasn't completely factual, but
1: but that's what you call poetic license.
2: Right.
1: You were telling the story.
2: It's a seal that walked up onto the steps at a police station, right? That's a funny story, but there's another story that my friend Dave told me about the seal. Is like they kicked the seal out of the pond and they took him down to Rhode Island and rehabbed the seal.
1: Yeah.
2: And then they put it in the ocean.
1: Yeah.
2: True.
1: Right.
2: And my buddy goes, yeah, they kicked the seal out of a nice pond where he was living and he probably got eaten by a shark.
1: Yeah. Well, is that a real story? Like now I am questioning.
2: You don't know the seal story?
1: I know Andre the Seal. That's
0: Maine's.
1: My wife and I traveled to Rockland or Rockport, Maine just to see a statue of a seal in COVID. That's how bored we were.
2: Yeah, we were all bored during COVID.
0: That was during the no traveling.
2: No, the seal in Beverly, there's a place called the Shoe Pond behind the old shoe building. It's a pond.
1: Why they call it the Shoe Pond?
2: The Shoe Pond is connected through an aqueduct to the ocean.
1: Okay.
2: Okay. This seal goes through the aqueduct, goes into the Shoe Pond.
1: Yeah.
2: So a seal is in a pond.
1: Mm-hmm.
2: Living the dream. Eating all the fish.
0: Yeah.
2: Because he's in a pond.
1: Yeah.
0: The pond's his.
1: Yeah.
2: And there's a big office building.
1: You're like James Brown's background singing. Yes!
2: I love it. I'm going to hype you up.
0: People in the building.
2: At the shoe building.
0: At the shoe building.
2: Now called the Cummins Center.
0: The Cummins Center.
2: They're looking out the window going, is there a seal in that pond?
0: There's a seal in that pond.
2: And there's a seal in that pond.
0: In that pond there's a seal.
2: So they go, there shouldn't be a seal in a pond. Seals don't live in ponds. Seals live in the ocean.
0: Seals live in the ocean.
2: So they get some cameras up there. They go out. They call the animal rescue guy. They try and get the seal out of the pond.
0: Seal out of the pond.
1: You got to hit me.
2: The seal evades the people.
1: Yeah.
2: Spends, and they can't get him out.
1: Yeah.
0: Living
2: on the
0: lamb.
2: A big news story.
1: The seal
2: is lambing it. 3 days later, the seal comes out of the pond. Goes down to...
1: Just like Jesus.
0: Give me an email.
3: The seal is real.
2: This is a big part here. This is a big part. He walks. The seal hops up to the front steps of the police station. It is on the police station camera.
1: Yeah.
2: The seal doesn't talk, but if the seal could talk, he would say, I heard you guys are looking for me.
0: Looking for me. I heard you've been looking for me. Amen.
2: They grab the seal.
1: Again?
2: They put the seal in a truck. They take the seal to seal rehab down in Rhode Island. Not the rehab that some of my friends went to Rhode Island.
1: Kinda like,
2: the one
1: you know,
2: for seals.
1: Okay.
2: Yeah. And they make sure the seal's healthy.
1: Mm-hmm.
2: They put the seal back in the ocean.
1: Mm-hmm.
2: They put a tracker on the seal.
1: It's the Andre Ford Center now.
2: You know what a seal? You know what a seal tracked about 4 days later? Just
1: right
2: outside of that pond.
1: Just outside of Beverly. Yeah.
2: That's a story of Schubert the Seal.
1: That's a good story.
0: Hey, man.
1: They put up, you should put that right there. Yeah. You guys just did. Yeah. That match should have been on Channel 5.
2: Yeah.
1: That was great. I didn't know that. I knew about Andre. Andre, I love that movie.
2: Well, if you go to Beverly now, you can buy Schubert the Seal t-shirts. There's a Schubert the Seal book. There's a whole...
1: Nice.
2: Yeah, there's a whole market. A whole nice. Schubert...
1: okay, yeah. All right.
2: Cottage industry.
1: You live and you learn. Did you talk about your uncle? Was it your uncle, the bookie?
2: My uncle Sully, the bookie.
1: Sully.
2: Yeah. Not in that sub shop. So that sub shop that we went to in the show is a very famous one in Beverly. But we didn't talk about Uncle Sully.
1: But where was Sully's shop?
2: Sully was down in Beverly Farms.
1: Okay.
2: Yeah. And
1: Beverly Farms,
2: which is Beverly Farms.
1: I don't picture there being any farms in Beverly.
2: Beverly Farms is the wealthy part of Beverly.
1: Ah, okay.
2: Really wealthy along the water where all the, and that's where I grew up. And everyone goes, oh, he's from the farms. Yeah, but I grew up in a one-bedroom apartment with my dad.
1: Yeah.
2: We lived behind the firehouse. And my dad and his dad and the whole family, all the Dunns, they painted those mansions. That's what they did for a living.
1: Okay.
2: Yeah.
1: All right.
2: So, but Uncle Sully ran his book out of a sandwich shop.
1: So he ran the book out of the shop.
2: Yeah.
1: And
2: you go in and say,
0: Forget about it.
2: I was sitting there at the counter one day, and some guy came in and said, hey, give me a cheesesteak. And then he gave Uncle Sully $604. And I remember as a little kid going, that seems like an overpayment. I inquired, and Uncle Sully told me to keep my mouth shut because we were gambling like grown men.
1: Yeah.
2: And that was it. And then Uncle Sully let me bet.
1: Yeah.
0: Some of this sounds like a Bronx Tale.
2: Yeah. No, it's true.
0: All right.
1: Yeah.
0: It does sound a little Bronx Tale. That guy.
2: No. That kid.
0: That guy
2: became a mops, you know.
0: He murdered somebody, that guy.
2: I became a guy telling jokes at the Kowloon. Yeah, it's a different story.
1: Too much work involved in telling somebody.
0: Yeah, it's true.
1: It's crazy.
0: Speaking of the Kowloon, are you open for Mick Foley?
2: I did not get that gig this time around.
0: All right.
2: No, but I have in the past.
0: I know Mick's coming to town.
2: Yeah.
1: So the Kowloon is legendary.
2: Legendary.
1: It is.
2: Oh, yeah.
1: I mean, every wrestler that's ever come to Boston has eaten there. There's pictures of it all over the place. And, you know, it's kind of like, it's such a big place. It's right on Route 1 in Saugus. And you're like, oh, you know, it's probably one of those tourist traps.
2: Hey, I don't want to get in any trouble. Can you kill the mafia music while we talk about the color?
1: Right.
2: I don't want to imply.
1: Don't want to imply. Okay, yeah. Wouldn't want to do that.
0: If we're going anywhere in Massachusetts, yeah. Amy's like, what do you say on the way home?
2: Oh, the Kowloon's the best, man.
1: Oh, yeah,
2: Saugus wins. Are you kidding me?
1: When we were down in Boston Children's when Kate was sick and when she got out, when we finally were able to get out, we said, we're going to the Kowloon.
2: Sure.
1: And we got there. It was my Barry and I and Kate. Now, mind you, just getting out of, you know, Boston Children's. And I think I ordered $150 worth of food.
2: Yeah.
1: I was just like, I want one of those. We took like 3 bites. We looked at each other and said, let's go. Let's get it to go. We're out of here. We want to be home.
0: Oh, so good.
1: You know what I mean? We were so, like, we can breathe a little bit.
2: Sure.
1: I bought everything. Get in the bag, let's go.
2: You see a lot of that at the Kowloon.
1: Oh, yeah.
2: You see a lot of that. And the Kowloon has run a comedy club there for 25 plus years.
0: But they love their wrestlers, so if anybody's doing any type of comedy show or spoken words, they'll do it right there.
2: Yeah, they do lots of wrestling promotions. They're big sports fans, the Wongs. And they, every athlete that's ever come through Boston has had a meal at the Kowloon.
1: 100%. 100%.
2: And the pictures are all on the wall. It's a great place. I dig it.
1: I dig it.
2: And they're shutting it down soon, so go in there and get some more. It's going away.
0: Yep.
2: Oh, yeah.
1: Time out. Hold on a second. Wait a second. Hold on.
0: This is not news.
3: This isn't news at all.
0: Nope.
1: Wait a minute.
3: We've talked about it.
1: Just give me a second. Get caught up here.
0: He's got to wrap his big head around that.
1: Okay, I think it's wrapped. Okay, I heard that they were doing it, and then I heard they were opening it up in Seabrook, and I didn't think the original was closing.
2: No, the Seabrook is a...
1: Like a satellite.
2: It's a satellite restaurant that they have at the casino there.
0: But different.
1: Yeah, well, yes, of course.
2: Yeah, it's not the Kowloon, it's just some of the recipes.
0: I didn't want to make the trip. And so you went there. It was good.
1: Yeah, sure.
0: But it was different.
1: Yeah, of course it is. Yeah. There's no way it can be the same. Yeah. So wait,
2: the original Kowloon.
4: But the original, that's going to turn into apartment buildings, but they said that they were going to have a little Kowloon restaurant that will be in the apartment buildings.
1: Is it because
2: what I heard, too.
1: They've just done enough. The family, like, right?
2: When your family's in a restaurant, I'm not privy to that information. I just know that the comedy club is going to go away. And that place, that big building, is which has been there forever, they're going to turn that into apartment buildings. And then...
1: what affected that decision?
2: And then you go across the street, across the parking lot, they're going to build another. And they're going to have a takeout restaurant, a smaller Kowloon. But the one there, I don't know how many seats it is. It's going to be hundreds of seats. The club upstairs is 400 seats.
1: Love it.
4: Get crazy. Wait, now I'll write this down. October 7th, 2025. When we bring this up again, probably next, like August, when they
2: start plowing it,
4: he's going to say,
1: "What?
4: What happened to the Kowloon? When did this get approved?
1: Guys,
4: what do you mean the Kowloon's
1: guys,
4: going?
1: Guys, I don't know if you know this. Kowloon's gone.
4: Today. Look, they're making apartments there. Did you guys know? They didn't tell me. Nobody told me.
1: You don't hear me arguing.
2: No,
1: I'm just going to say, Greg, whatever. It's all good by me.
5: I'll be right back. 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It's Greg in the Morning Buzz.
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23: What do you want?
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25: And now, it's back to the buzz.
1: That's the reaction we get most places we go. A lot of people run. You know, we're very intimidating. Scary. All right, so yeah, Justin McKinney's coming in. A lot going on. Coming up tomorrow. I mean, look, we got tomorrow. We got Punch the Face. All the normal stuff. Also going to do a good news segment coming up tomorrow. Dirt Duo. Someone's going to get in on that in a little bit this morning, and then also tomorrow. But can I? Can I just dial it down just a little bit? Can we bring that down?
26: The trust tree.
1: Yeah, let's if we could employ the trust tree here for a second. I'm going to need the intro. It's not in the trust tree unless it's absolutely covered by the trust tree intro. A while ago we did this. God bless. What the hell is that? This one right here.
27: This is a safe place.
1: Thank you.
27: It's a place where we can feel free sharing our feelings.
1: Right.
27: Think of my office as a nest.
1: Right.
27: A tree of trust and understanding.
1: Yes.
28: Let's begin.
1: Let me preface this by saying that it's been a rough...
26: 2025 has been the best for me. What month are we in? We almost done it.
1: It's October...
26: almost done.
1: 9th. But this week, physically... has been a challenge for Mrs. Boyce. Okay? The thing with the allergy thing is...
26: This has been happening since July, so yeah. Just when I think I'm better...
1: But this week was like, whoa.
26: This was the worst, because I was finally off the prednisone, and it got me Monday morning, obviously, when I woke up and couldn't open my eyes. And
1: when you're going through something like that, you can forget how it impacts your life in little ways.
26: And you, I still have things to do. So, over the weekend, I wore sunglasses a lot. Then this week, it wasn't sunny some points, or it gets dark at night, and I can't wear sunglasses. So, but I still have to do my day-to-day.
1: Right.
26: So, being out in public sometimes is hard.
1: Which is that way
26: on a great
1: day.
26: Yeah. But it's not. But for me, I like being out in public.
1: I know.
26: But I forget sometimes I don't maybe appear as what I... used to appear before before last week.
1: Oh, I thought you were going to say before kids.
26: No.
1: Before
26: the swelling. And the,
1: I know, that's not true.
26: So, swelling went down, but my skin still looks a little funny and peely and because it's stretched
1: all right,
26: so much.
1: I don't see the skin part, well, but yeah. I see the puffy eyes.
26: Yeah, so yesterday first I had to go get my hair done. And
0: what she hates.
26: It was, yeah, I already am not a
1: too
26: fan
1: much,
26: of that.
1: Too much time sitting still. Yeah,
0: wasted
1: okay.
0: time.
1: Can't do that.
26: Yeah. I have like panic attacks the entire time. But I go sit down and she's wonderful. And you can tell she's already like, she's looking at me, but she doesn't know what to say. So I have the picture ready. So I'm like,
0: this is what it could have been.
26: I go, this is what I looked like 2 days ago.
1: What did she say?
26: She goes, oh my gosh, I didn't want to ask. I thought you'd been crying.
1: So how did she start it out though? Like, did she say?
26: She didn't say anything because I'm the one that caught her. Because I can tell people look at me.
1: Yeah.
26: I don't look.
1: Started out though. Like, did she say?
26: She didn't say anything because I'm the one that caught her. Because I can tell people look at me.
1: Yeah.
26: I don't look normal. So yeah. I said, I'm not wearing any makeup. I'm not wearing, you know, I know my skin is peeling, flaky. This is what I looked like 2 days ago. I'm in, like, I just got put on drugs again. So I'm like, I haven't been crying. She goes, oh, good, because sometimes you don't want to ask, and if you don't want to talk about it, nope. So I get through that.
1: Hairdressers get it all. They get all the scoop.
0: Yes.
26: So, nope, not crying. I'm good. And it just happened to me 2 weeks ago. I went to lunch with an old boss, and the first thing he says is, you've been crying. Are you okay?
1: Guy sits at the table and goes, what's wrong? I'm like, oh,
26: I was like, I'm not, I haven't been crying. I've got right. this thing.
1: It was hilarious.
26: Everywhere I go. So do all my running around last night. I have to go stop at one more store. I just dropped the kids off football in the mall. Get into the store, and as I'm checking out, the woman behind the counter goes, she stops and she goes, are you okay?
0: Oh,
26: and I
0: said, so sweet though.
26: I go, oh no. I'm like, I haven't been crying. And the same thing, pulled up the picture. I go, this was me 2 days ago. I look better than I have. Now she doesn't know me from a hole in the wall, but everybody thinks like I'm mental. And she goes, no, you're more than just that. You're on edge. And I go, oh, I'm like, I'm on. Now my hand, I'm on prednisone. My hand and 40 milligrams is a lot. My hand is shaking.
1: No. She thinks you got.
26: Well, she goes, you're on edge. You're, hun. Listen, I've gone through my own. You know, I took a wrong path before. I know. And she pulls up her sleeves and she shows me some marks on her arms. And she goes, and these scars are going to last forever. She goes, are you strung out or are you? Your body might be going through withdrawals.
0: Oh,
26: I said, no. I go, well, listen, I'm on prednisone. I'm shaky because of that. Yes, I'm on edge, but I have a lot of stuff going on.
1: She's saying it like she sounds like she's caring.
26: She's so caring.
0: It sounds so sweet.
26: So sweet. And I'm like, honey, I go, I had an allergic reaction. I've been dealing with it since July. I went on prednisone. Then I came off of it. And she goes, yeah, you came off too quick. I've been there. And I was like,
0: prednisone with air quotes is what she's thinking.
26: And she goes, prednisone. She goes, listen, exactly. The doctors might tell you to do this, that you're their way. I've lived it. And it's taken me, you know, she goes, I had to wean for 6 months. I go, okay. She goes, start cutting your pills. Don't, you know, don't take it how they say you got to wean off slower or you're going to keep going through withdrawals. And I'm like, I don't know what to say. And I'm sitting there like,
1: she's so concerned
26: with me. And I look like, I mean, by the end of the day, my hands are like shaking, like you can't hold on to anything because of the side effects and stuff. Right. And I know my pupils are probably huge. I'm like on edge.
2: So that was very nice.
0: That was very
26: nice. Some people
1: would react
26: way
1: differently than what Laura reacted.
26: No,
1: right?
26: I think we had, you probably spent an extra 20 minutes in that store talking.
1: No, I'm saying it was good.
26: Some people
1: would go, shut up, mind your business. I'm not that, blah, blah. They'd get rude.
26: No, I took all of her advice because I was thinking, I mean, she could see it on, like, I started, like, I'm not crying. And then she's like,
1: you took all of her weaning off of heroin advice, which I'm not laughing at that person. I'm laughing at that.
26: She could see me. She's like, your body's going through withdrawals. Like, that's why you're swelling up. That's why you're, and I'm like,
1: wow.
0: It was heavy.
26: That was my last, I love Ryan Russman. He came in here the other day and he goes, or are you doing something different with your makeup?
2: When I heard him say that, I was like,
1: I laughed. It was hilarious.
26: I feel like I have to explain myself to everybody. And now strangers in a store that are picking up on my, are you on edge? I can, and I'm like,
1: and this is a younger woman?
26: Yeah, she was younger. She was probably in her 20s.
1: Let me just say.
26: And she was so sweet.
1: To that young woman. To at your age, to have the wisdom and the caring and the empathy that you had toward Laura, that's very impressive.
2: That's very nice.
1: I'm glad you're recovering. You're in recovery, and you seem to be doing well. And
26: yeah, she seems to be doing great.
1: Continued success to you. Bravo. I just
2: and to you too, Laura.
26: She should be a sponsor.
0: She should be a sponsor.
26: No, she should. She was like, she could read that I was not. She doesn't know me from anybody. Right. And she was like, she could tell something was up with me. Mm-hmm. She maybe doesn't know what kind of drugs I'm on that they were really prescribed.
1: I've had it.

0: A little bit of experience with some people in recovery that, you know, when they're in recovery, that's what they want to do. They want to help others find the way as well. So that's really nice.
1: She was so sweet.
0: Laura just goes in to just do some whatever business, whatever kind of store it was, you know, and there's this woman going, no, honey.
2: She's seriously, babe.
0: She's not.
3: I'm here for you.
1: Are you sure you're okay?
0: She's trying to break down that wall to get you to be what she thinks is honest, even though you're telling her the truth. But she's like, hey, just in case, I'm going to keep pushing. Just so you can feel like you're safe.
3: That was very nice.
0: In a world
3: that we don't sometimes hear about.
0: People
2: just judging. Not trying to be helpful.
0: And Scott McMullen even noticing that. The fact that he is talking about someone being nice is phenomenal.
1: So, I mean,
0: don't look bad, like, right now. Today's
1: my first day wearing makeup because I want to cover, like, it's pretty gross when you flaking.
0: I mean, am I wrong? I mean, she looks pretty normal.
4: We're getting there.
2: Yeah. You can tell
3: that I wasn't.
2: We're getting there.
1: I got my pills. And you can tell the prescribed medication is doing its job.
3: You brought him lunch today, and his response is,
0: "We're getting there. We're not quite there."
1: I know. I'm not quite there. I know that.
4: She embraces honesty from the beginning
3: of the week.
0: Have you ever noticed that, like, whenever we're all kind of in agreement, someone steps back from the line and fires a salvo from behind the weeds?
1: You ever notice that?
0: I liked honesty. She likes honesty.
2: You look much better than you did Monday.
0: But you're saying...
1: I'm not 100% yet.
0: No. Okay, but wait a second. When you say that, you're basically saying those who complimented you are being less than honest, and that's not accurate. That is not accurate.
3: Okay. I just don't want to get... yelling.
1: I think you look
3: fantastic. Okay, but at the same time, I don't want the yelling.
1: I'm not getting yelled.
3: You're one to be talking roadkill. I don't want any of that.
1: I'm not your ex. I'm not going to.
3: I just want us all to get along.
1: Besides thanking that woman yesterday, I have to thank the listeners. Like, even this morning, I got an email. I'm so sorry to hear and see what you're going through. My question is, do you think it is maybe an infection related to when you went swimming and you found all those weird critters in your bathing suit?
4: Remember? Another theory.
1: The people are coming up. Remember, I found seaweed worms.
0: Memory is
2: incredible.
1: Yes.
0: I don't remember everywhere.
1: But he's trying to time out, but that happened in August. This started in July. So we are trying to narrow it down. Mm.
4: Started before, okay.
1: Yeah, this started...
3: Kelly's been keeping track.
0: All right.
1: Before the critters were in my bathing suit.
0: Okay. Well, I mean, this is life. This is what, you know, you have to go through, and that lovely... It was a lovely young lady, you know. It's funny.
1: I went home and I told Jeff, and he goes... People in recovery are the nicest people in the world, Laura. They're trying to help you out. And I was like, okay.
0: Very nice. You know, some people just not say a damn word, you know, if someone said that to you, someone would get it. You'd get angry and then you handle it well.
1: She could just tell that I was not maybe myself.
0: Yep. Okay. All right.
3: Wow.
0: I didn't expect that turn. But that's what the show is. It's a series of real weird left and right turns. Somebody said, what did somebody say? Something like, what the hell is going on over there? This morning. Nothing. It's just a Thursday.
1: Underwear.
0: We talked about thongs. We talked about free balling. And we talked about...
3: Laura's recovery.
0: Intervention. It's just a Thursday,
3: she
0: man.
3: An intervention.
0: What do you got to offer to the show?
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Another big day at Boston Stadium as the Scots will take it over again, along with Morocco. Can't wait to see the Tartan Army back at it again today. Stock up on that alcohol, Boston. Nirvana Lithium, it's Dana. Good morning. Happy Friday, y'all.

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New music on the way soon from the Chili Peppers, according to the band Under the Bridge. 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
1: They were fun.
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3: 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I loved it.
1: You were very good at it. It brought out your inner personality, yourself.
2: Little did they, she worked one table.
1: 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She spent the whole night sitting there talking.
2: Did their taxes.
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another big day at Boston Stadium. Motley Crue there, Dr. Feelgood. It's Dana on Rock 101. Scotland and the Tartan Army taking on Morocco 4 years ago. Morocco, who, by the way, will co-host the 2030 World Cup with Portugal and Spain, beat Belgium, Spain, and Portugal on their unexpected run to the last four. So stay alive, Scotland. Blind Melon, It's No Rain.

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It's Bon Jovi doing a lot better these days. A few years back, vocal situation not up to par. I had a few friends go see him live and send video, and I was just like, oh man. Just under 3 weeks away from their first tour in 4 years, Bon Jovi telling People magazine his vocal cords are now fully recovered following surgery in 2022. Bon Jovi kick off their Forever Tour July 7th with the first of 9 shows at New York's Madison Square Garden. Stone Temple Pilots this morning on Rock 101.

Take care of those dads this weekend. Father's Day is on the way Sunday. People are sharing jokes on socials of the things their dad won't let go of, including anytime someone says, see you later, he says, thanks for the warning. Or how about, do you have holes in your socks? No. Then how do you put them on? Good old dadisms, you know? Black Daddy Ram Jam, it's Dana on Rock.

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0: I went to the little Rochester airport, and it had a little mini air show going on there. And who do I walk up alongside? There's Pat McMullen. Had his eating hat on.
1: Okay, he doesn't have that.
0: He had his binoculars, and they were the big ones. They weren't the new ones.
1: That's the only time he uses them, that he's actually looking at what he says he is.
0: Because
1: other times at the beach, he says to my mom, he's like, I'm watching a ship. She's like, oh, the water's that way.
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0: Scientists have found evidence that the brain has a music room. 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

Guns N' Roses, Paradise City, it's Dana, Rock 101. I saw this meme earlier today that cracked me up. It said, sis, quit worrying about Jelly Roll and Bunny and go get your oil changed. It's good advice. Story is now that they're still going to have a baby together and raise it together, even though they're getting a divorce and apparently he's already dating. I got to go get my oil changed. It's Rock 101.

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6: Hey, everybody, the buzz is back on Monday, and it's Luau on the Lake Week. 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
7: Of mine on murder, and the judge's gavel fell. Jury found him guilty, gave him 16

Take care of those dads on Sunday. According to the National Retail Federation, spending on Father's Day is supposed to hit a record this year, with the average person shelling out about $225 on dad. 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

0: If you don't get your meat, you can't have any pudding. 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
0: Yes. 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
1: Can you have any pudding?
0: Stand still, laddie.
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1: 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Free 16-day festival opened last Friday with live matches, music, activities. Nearly 150,000 people have registered. Capacity is limited, though, to 5,000 at a time. Fans watched Canada and Bosnia play a one-on-one draw on a large screen. Attendees praised the festival's atmosphere and Boston's welcoming spirit. There is a downside. The annual 4th of July fireworks display at Patriots Place in Foxborough not going down this year. Canceled because of the World Cup. Stadium is hosting matches through July 9th, so got to put a little damper in a lot of festivities and activities.
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Welcome to Friday, Juneteenth, also known as Freedom Day, Emancipation Day. Juneteenth holds a pretty deep historical and cultural significance. On June 19th, 1865, Union Major General Gordon Granger landed in Galveston, Texas, and read General Orders No. 3, which finally declared all enslaved people in Texas to be free. Sweet Home, it's Rock

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1: The stuff that they're doing is insane. The luge, all that stuff. I mean, figure skating, I'm not the biggest figure skating guy, but these people jump up like 4 feet in the air and spin around four times and land, huh?
2: You would be if you did it.
1: What do you mean? 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
1: I see what you did there. And I'm laughing.
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4: 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About the shack outside the game. 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

0: Rock 101, New Hampshire's Rock Station. Looks like Luau on the Lake is all sold out. So the only way to get yourself there now, June 25th, aboard the Mount Washington, is listen to the Morning Buzz and win your way there. Cruise around Lake Winnipesaukee for the Morning Buzz. 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Always a good time playing some games, winning some prizes. Courtesy of Kona Brewing Company and the Morning Buzz. It's Luau on the Lake.
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harder than a block of granite is a block of rock. 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
1: Taken into a police car, Greg, where deputies say they saw Martinez shove baggies of possible cocaine up his fanny. Mm. Did you have this story earlier this week?
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3: Yeah, it just happens. 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
1: Yeah. Stuck it right in the rusty bullet hole. You don't put things in the stink portal. I'll tell you that right now. The rear rocket dock is left for only certain things. Texas chili bowl. Old dirty onion ring.
3: This is really...
2: It's coming in hot.
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0: Join the Morning Buzz tomorrow morning at 10. You could become a finalist to win that Ram DC pickup truck from Foss Motors in Exeter in the Morning Buzz. Good luck to you. Have a great weekend. 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

tomorrow. The Mother Trucking giveaway goes down at Foss Motors. 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
1: Tess, good morning. 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

0: Haas Motors tomorrow morning. It is the Morning Buzz Mother Trucking Giveaway tomorrow with that beautiful Ram. It's like a $100,000 truck, man. It's a supercharged Hemi. You have a last-minute opportunity to be a finalist if you show up by 10 a.m. tomorrow morning at Voss Motors. Then there will be 10 final winners. Each of those 10 will get a key, and one of those folks will drive away in that brand-new truck tomorrow with Rock 101.
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0: than a block of granite is a block of rock. 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
17: This is Jana Kramer from Wind Down with Jana Kramer. Hey, quick question for the parents listening right now. 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
1: 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The Buzz is back on Monday, and it's Luau on the Lake Week. 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It's totally sold out, but we got your tickets on Monday. 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

0: Rock 101, New Hampshire's rock station. And tomorrow morning, the Morning Buzz is out. It is the Mother Trucking Giveaway. The final deal, man, happening at Foss Motors in Exeter. The deal is, if you want to have a chance to be a last second qualifier, you have to be there and sign in by 10 a.m. Then 10 finalists will be drawn. Each one of those 10 will get a key that could crank up that truck. 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
1: Hey, everybody. The Buzz is back on Monday, and it's Luau on the Lake Week. We want you to join us on the Mount Washington Cruising Lake Winnipesaukee with our friends Maddie and the Penders. 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

0: than a block of granite is a block of rock. 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

0: everything started moving. Well, that was the car. I had left it in drive.
1: Oh.
0: And took my foot off the brake.
1: Oh.
0: And it rolled down the hill about 10 yards into my mom's giant bush by the garage. Crunch. And initially, for 2 seconds, I didn't know why things were moving. I'm like, what is going on? What's happening?
2: Why is everything moving?
3: What's happening, ladies and gentlemen? Kelly's Life. Kelly Brown, ladies and gentlemen, right here. You know it.
4: Shit show.
3: There you go.
4: 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Woo! 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
3: What a weekend.
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ready to fire it up one last time. What AC/DC meant by that was they're ready to fire up the Power Up Tour one last time. This is the last leg that's going to start July the 11th down in Charlotte. So that's what's going on there. It's not a farewell tour. It's Rock 101.

0: Big Rig, that is going to do it for me. I will see you on Monday, ready to go. We'll have our final 2 weeks of 250K for America's birthday. That means, again, starting 8 a.m. Monday morning, the morning buzz, very first keyword, worth $2,500. Then we do it again at 11 a.m., 2 p.m., and the final shot at 5 p.m. with me.
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That is Immigrant Song. Up next, we've got Fool in the Rain. Right now, Misty Mountain Hop. This is for Chip Smith, last in Rock 101. We appreciate

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Truly, we're flattered. It's the original Block Party Weekend on Rock 101.

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1: You share something with him. You share something with him going, hey, you know, it was, he, and he saw the picture of the we had the
2: matching PJ Christmas.
1: All right, whatever. We had the matching PJ Christmas. So what? We're not alone?
2: No. I find that it's very funny. 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
3: Yeah, that's what we do. We're cute. It's a nice family tradition.
1: I guarantee you people
2: Five
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2: Five calls says it all?
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2: Is that what you're saying?
1: You're going to lose.
4: Greg, this is Joe.
1: All right, Joe.
4: Matching PJs, buddy.
1: Boom! There you go. There's one for the
2: guest. Thank you very much for calling the No Balls Hotline.
0: Okay. Greg in the Morning Buzz. It's an everyday thing. 5:30 to 10 on Rock 101.

The Granite State has come together, and we're proud of our heroes, making it through to better days. 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

0: All right, a lot going down. Tomorrow morning at 10 a.m. with Rock 101 and Greg in the Morning Buzz, you need to be at Foss Motors in Exeter because you still have a chance to be one of the last-minute finalists to roll away with that $99,000 bitchin' truck. And yes, I said bitchin', from Foss Motors in Exeter. So join them because only one key is going to open the door that will allow you to roll out of there with that truck. Again, tomorrow morning, 10 a.m., Foss Motors. You still have a shot to be a finalist. I'd go for it if I were you. Bush is on the way. Rock 101.
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